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0: so wet.
1: 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Had liquor in my cup, yeah, passion in my cup. 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Yeah, he gon' be a victim. I was tryna dance with the bitch. 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Yeah, she advanced with the shit. And I got a chance with the bitch. 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

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I see so many seats in first class. 12, 14 seats. 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Fucking crazy. 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

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But can we switch it up? I can't eat that shit every day. What? And then you proceed to go through my phone. 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You were looking for something. It's on you. It's on you. 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

0: ain't going back and forth, nigga, spin. 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
1: Oh, God.
0: She suck on my neck like she Dracula.
1: Yeah.
0: Hit from the back, I might tackle her.
1: Yeah.
0: Don't ask about my ops, cause we smacking them.
1: Yeah.
0: Fuck my ops, they haters.
1: Pussy.
0: Fuck my ops, they hoes.
1: Pussy.
0: The bitches that come around suck dick and don't put their phone out, them ones pros.
1: Oh, God.
0: Bitch, if you love me, then spoil me.
1: 21.
0: I treat the rap game like a toilet.
1: Oh, God.
0: All of my kids get left in her mouth. She say she don't believe in abortion.
1: 21.
0: Oh, you ain't got you a boyfriend.
1: 21.
0: I see he be on his dork shit.
1: 21.

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I'm doing things they ain't seen before. 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

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How's the castle built of people you pretend to care about? Just what you wanted. Look at you, cool guy, you got it. I see the parties and diamonds sometimes when I close my eyes. 6 months of torture you sold to some forbidden paradise. I loved you truly. You gotta laugh at the stupid.

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1: For you, dear listener of Maputo Corridor Radio, it's Monday, the 22nd of June. Here in the house of Maputo Corridor Radio, we're updating you about the stories that are going to guide the week. Well, we start by telling you that vandalization in the electric power grid leaves EDM with 8 million euros in losses in Gaza. Also, more than 14,000 people are living a drama after the rain that hit Ngulusane. Also telling you that Mozambique and the IDB are preparing a partnership plan for the next 3 years, and also that Mozambican President Daniel Chapas called for structural investment in tourism. Also in news for you, 5G mobile tech deals expected at telecoms conference today and tomorrow. This is going to take place here in Mozambique. While we close with Mozambique flagged among most at-risk countries as UN Food Agency seek $200 million for El Nino response. You're connected to Maputo Corridor Radio, the English service of Radio Mozambique, as we're going to tell you exactly what's happening in the country throughout the day. For the weather forecast, we still have chilly days throughout this week, with today being at 27 degrees Celsius maximum and 15 as the minimum, and tomorrow being at 29 degrees Celsius and the minimum as 15. This is going to repeat itself up until next week on Wednesday, in which we're going to drop between 23 and 29 in temperatures. A good day for you. Hope you're having a great time in company of the radio station of your heart. Goodbye for now.

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1: The bulletin of Mozambique News is read by Berta Madima. Mozambique plans to sign partnerships to roll out fifth generation, meaning 5G mobile network technology in urban centers and rural areas by 2030. This is going to happen from today at the fifth communication conference, which will be attended by over 300 participants and global companies in the sector. The fifth national communication conference, organized by the Mozambican Communication Regulatory Authority, NCM, is to take place until tomorrow, starting today in Maputo, under the theme Communications as a Pillar of Digitalization in the Country, Connectivity, Inclusion and Resilience. As announced by Solomon David, who is the CEO of the INCM, who is the spokesperson for the event. And also, according to him, the event will bring about 300 participants, including policymakers, regulators, operators, academics, representatives of civil society, and national and international partners, among whom are 62 speakers and global companies from national communication and technology sectors, as well as international ones. Vandalism of the power grid has left EDM with 8 million euros in loss in Gaza. Therefore, more than 70 families and two schools woke up without electricity in the tourist town of Bilen following another attack on a transformer station. Two shopkeepers were arrested and confessed the crime but refused to reveal who ordered. Electricidade de Moçambique, which is the country's power grid manager, has already registered dozens of such incidents and estimated losses of around 8 million meticais in Gaza province, which is about $100,000. The case once again reveals the escalation of attacks against the infrastructure of EDM and as an area that continues to challenge the authorities. Bilene, Choco and Chibuto are now among the districts most affected by the expanding illegal business, while losses accumulate in the millions of meticais around the country. Listening to Maputo Corridor Radio, the English service of Radio Mozambique. 7 months after floods that devastated the post of Mbuluzan in Xai-Xai district, Gaza province, southern Mozambique, degraded roads, lack of electricity, total loss of agricultural production, and collapse of basic connections keep more than 14,000 people in a situation of concern. The mayor of Xai-Xai, Usman Adamo, shares that structural interventions underway, including restoration of an electricity grid, estimated at around 60 million meticais, which is about $1 million, as part of the measure to establish the situation of and reduce the impact of future floods. On the other hand, we also have other stories that the history of the Wesleyan Church in Mozambique and the world is portrayed in the book The Wesleyan Methodist in Mozambique in Legacy of Faith, Culture and Identity is the title of the book by Domingo Isaac Masalela, launched at the city of Matola. The book has more than 250 pages and portrays the story of the Methodist Church in Mozambique. According to Domingo Masalela, the work represents a true historical and spiritual gem, a careful and illuminated testimony of the church's journey in Mozambique. The book has been prefaced by Joshua Abraham Baloy, academic, and the work is published by Kufuyiwa Editors. And updating you about the weather forecast, today we're reaching a 27 degrees Celsius maximum in the country, with tomorrow reaching a 15, with the minimum reaching a 15. Tomorrow, Tuesday, we're having sun with 29 degrees Celsius maximum and 15 remaining as the minimum. And that is the end of the news.
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1: Ah, get rickens at Dr. Clever Shabbat.

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0: Please.

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0: Dear listener, it's time for the press review today here on our house of 104.9 FM. As we come from the weekend, many stories are still coming in, and I'm going to update you about each one of them, starting with the Journal Noticias today, which points out that ExxonMobil highlights progress in the Rovuma project while traffic is restricted on the road between Matambu and Songo. We're also telling you that Muzingan has been portrayed in a book and that Arsene Masing promises work and ongoing dialogue after being reconducted this time as the Secretary of State of the province of Inhambane. Well, we're also telling you that management of the N4 highway decided by public tender, and also Brazil's Mozambique's first 3D feature film arrives at the world's largest animation festival. We're also telling you, through Jornal do País, that ECOWAS military leaders travel to Bissau to monitor the political transition, while President highlights Gulf tourism as engine of Mozambique's economic diversification. Rising food prices are worsening the cost of living in Maputo City, while Mozambique and IDB are preparing a partnership plan for the next 3 years. Also telling you that more than 118 million people forced to flee their homes worldwide. And Minister of Education appeals for patience from teachers and admits a lack of capacity to settle debt. Vandalism of the power grid leaves EDM with $8 million in losses in Gaza province, and PRM intensifies inspection and seizes 67 motorcycles in debt. Well, these are the stories you can read so far on Jornal Noticias and Jornal do País. We go now to our in-house service, which is Radio Mozambique's front page. ExxonMobil reaffirms commitment to advancing the natural gas project in Rovuma Basin, while the president of the Constitutional Council advocates for reflection on digital constitutionalism in Mozambique. We also have EU funds second phase of the Mais Emprega 2 program with $8 million, while a capable program expands women's empowerment to 9 districts in Cabo Delgado, northern Mozambique. The Secretary of State of Manica demands increased efforts to combat the river pollution causing by mining activity, while the road traffic has been restored on the bridge over the Ampoes River in Nampula. We are now going to Agência de Informação de Moçambique, which is the information agency for the country, a public service, which says that Mozambican government advocates for concerted action to tackle unemployment. A picture on this front page of Kaifadini Manas, who is the Minister of Youth and Sports. Also, Mozambique and South Africa join forces to control transnational threats, and young people have been challenged to transform Eduardo Mondlane's legacy into economic development. Lack of compensation mechanisms worries victims of human wildlife conflict in the country, while small-medium enterprises are boosting border logistics in the Beira Corridor. Club of Mozambique is a service that we're also reading from. They say that European Union delegation for Africa visits Iuma Mosque, while Kenmar Mosque ink $500,000 deal to boost social cohesion in mining. We're also telling you that Mozambique has been flagged amongst the most at-risk countries as UN Food Agency seek more than $200 million for El Nino response, and lack of infrastructure, especially roads, is the main constraint on business viability. This is said by researchers in Mozambique. Well, this was Club of Mozambique, and actually the last service we are reading from. This was the press review for you as we updated you about the stories making Mozambique. My name is Bertha Madim. I hope you're having a great time in company of this radio station. Thank you very much for the time given by you to us, and goodbye for now.
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1: Are you there? Are you there? Are you there? Are you there? Are you there? Are you there? Are you there? Are you there? Are you there? Are you there? Are you there? Are you there? Are you there? Are you there? Are you there? Are you there?
2: 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Recognized. Dino Bravo. Yo mama's favorite DJ. Authorization verified. Proceed.
3: 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This DJ, he gets down. This DJ, he gets down.

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4: The bulletin of Mozambique News is read by Berta Madima. Mozambique plans to sign partnerships to roll out fifth generation, meaning 5G mobile network technology in urban centers and rural areas by 2030. This is going to happen as from today at the fifth communication conference, which will be attended by over 300 participants and global companies in the sector. The fifth national communication conference, organized by the Mozambican Communication Regulatory Authority, NCM, is to take place until tomorrow, starting today in Maputo, under the theme Communications as a Pillar of Digitalization in the Country, Connectivity, Inclusion and Resilience. As announced by Salomon David, who is the CEO of the INCM, who is the spokesperson for the event. And also, according to him, the event will bring about 300 participants, including policymakers, regulators, operators, academics, representatives of civil society, and national and international partners, among whom are 62 speakers and global companies from national communication and technology sectors, as well as international ones. Vandalism of the power grid has left EDM with 8 million euros in loss in Gaza. Therefore, more than 70 families and two schools woke up without electricity in the tourist town of Bilen following another attack on a transformer station. Two shopkeepers were arrested and confessed the crime but refused to reveal who ordered. Electricidade Moçambique, which is the country's power grid manager, has already registered dozens of such incidents and estimated losses of around 8 million meticais in Gaza province, which is about $100,000. The case once again reveals the escalation of attacks against the infrastructure of EDM and as an area that continues to challenge the authorities. Bilen, Choco and Chibuto are now among the districts most affected by the expanding illegal business, while losses accumulate in the millions of meticais around the country. You're listening to Maputo Corridor Radio, the English service of Radio Mozambique. 7 months after floods that devastated the post of Ngulusan in Xai-Xai district, Gaza province, southern Mozambique, degraded roads, lack of electricity, total loss of agricultural production, and collapse of basic connections keep more than 14,000 people in a situation of concern. The mayor of Xai-Xai, Usman Adamo, shares that structural interventions underway, including restoration of an electricity grid, estimated at around 60 million meticais, which is about $1 million, as part of the measure to establish the situation of and reduce the impact of future floods. On the other hand, we also have other stories that the history of the Wesleyan Church in Mozambique and the world is portrayed in the book The Wesleyan Methodist in Mozambique in Legacy of Faith, Culture and Identity is the title of the book by Domingos Isaac Masalela, launched at the city of Matola. The book has more than 250 pages and portrays the story of the Methodist Church in Mozambique. According to Domingos Masalela, the work represents a true historical and spiritual gem, a careful and illuminated testimony of the church's journey in Mozambique. The book has been prefaced by Joshua Abraham Baloy, academic, and the work is published by Kufuyiwa Editor. And updating you about the weather forecast, today we are reaching a 27 degrees Celsius maximum in the country, with tomorrow reaching a 15, with the minimum reaching a 15. Tomorrow, Tuesday, we are having sun with 29 degrees Celsius maximum and 15 remaining as the minimum. And that is the end of the news.
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0: Well, we have K9 on the background with a song entitled Bom Dia. Bom Dia, Good Morning, de Chile, Guten Morgen, Mazuka Buan.
1: Eu também.
0: How are you doing?
1: Onde vai?
0: Hope you are doing very well. And of course, coping also with this weather, a bit chilly, but I guess you're warm and that you are keeping yourself okay too. Well, let's hear fully this song by K9 with Bom Dia. After this song, we'll have Juvencio Luiz with Vou Te Deixar.

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1: Well, it's now 26 minutes to 9 to have the news headlines. Today we are going to talk about suicide, how to prevent, and I will have here Nyeleti Association to bring us all the details. So make sure that you stay there with us.

with Fininho after having a few with Sakudi with Bazo. Soon we'll have also Berta Madima with the news headlines, reminding that this week we'll be celebrating our Independence Day, so a lot of contents are being of course produced. Of course, for you to bring, of course, more information on the day. Let me bring Humberto Luiz with "Sou Feliz, Seu Infeliz." Actually, the title of the song is "Seu Infeliz."

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2: 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Let's have the news headlines with Berta Madima.
3: Good day for you, dear listener of Maputo Corridor Radio. It's Monday, the 22nd of June. Here in the house of Maputo Corridor Radio, we're updating you about the stories that are going to guide the week. Well, we start by telling you that vandalization in the electric power grid leaves EDM with 8 million euros in losses in Gaza. Also, more than 14,000 people are living a drama after the rain that hit Ngulusane. Also telling you that Mozambique and the IDB are preparing a partnership plan for the next 3 years, and also that Mozambican President Daniel Chapas called for structural investment in tourism. Also in news for you, 5G mobile tech deals expected at telecoms conference today and tomorrow. This is going to take place here in Mozambique. While we close with Mozambique flagged among most at-risk countries as UN Food Agency seek $200 million for El Nino response. You're connected to Maputo Corridor Radio, the English service of Radio Mozambique, as we're going to tell you exactly what's happening in the country throughout the day. For the weather forecast, we still have chilly days throughout this week, with today being at 27 degrees Celsius maximum and 15 as the minimum, and tomorrow being at 29 degrees Celsius and the minimum as 15. This is going to repeat itself up until next week on Wednesday, in which we're going to drop between 23 and 29 in temperatures. A good day for you. Hope you're having a great time in company of the radio station of your heart. Goodbye for now.
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2: Well, dear listener, it's now 3 minutes after 9. I hope you're doing well. And if you're having your tea this time, your breakfast, enjoy it with us. Let's have Celso Paco with Waka.

0: YG Mendes on the background with a great track, Se La Vida. Will bring it full later. By now, let's join Berta Madime with Press Review, and then we'll have our talk show. As I said, today we're going to talk about suicide. Stick on there. Hi, Berta. Good morning.
1: Dear listener, it's time for the Press Review today here on our house of 104.9 FM as we come from the weekend. Many stories are still coming in and I'm going to update you about each one of them, starting with the Jornal Noticias today, which points out that ExxonMobil highlights progress in the Rovuma project while traffic is restricted on the road between Matambu and Songo. We're also telling you that Muzingan has been portrayed in a book and that Arsenio Singh promises work and ongoing dialogue after being reconducted this time as the Secretary of State of the province of Inhambane. Well, we're also telling you that management of the N4 highway decided by public tender, and also Brazil's Mozambique's first 3D feature film arrives at the world's largest animation festival. We're also telling you through Jornal do País that ECOWAS military leaders travel to Bissau to monitor the political transition, while President highlights Gulf tourism as engine of Mozambique's economic diversification. Rising food prices are worsening the cost of living in Maputo City, while Mozambique and IDB are preparing a partnership plan for the next 3 years. Also telling you that more than 118 million people forced to flee their homes worldwide. And Minister of Education appeals for patience from teachers and admits a lack of capacity to settle debt. Vandalism of the power grid leaves EDM with $8 million in losses in Gaza province. And PRM intensifies inspection and seizes 67 motorcycles in debt. Well, these are the stories you can read so far on Jornal Noticias and Jornal Page. We go now to our in-house service, which is Radio Mozambique's front page. ExxonMobil reaffirms commitment to advancing the natural gas project in Rovuma Basin, while the president of the Constitutional Council advocates for reflection on digital constitutionalism in Mozambique. We also have EU funds second phase of the Mais Emprega 2 program with $8 million, while a capable program expands women's empowerment to 9 districts in Cabo Delgado, northern Mozambique.

0: Secretary of State of Manica demands increased efforts to combat river pollution causing by mining activity, while the road traffic has been restored on the bridge over the Ampoes River in Nampula. We are now going to Agência de Informação de Moçambique, which is the information agency for the country, a public service, which says that Mozambican government advocates for concerted action to tackle unemployment. A picture on this front page of Kaifadini Manas, who's the Minister of Youth and Sports. Also, Mozambique and South Africa join forces to control transnational threats, and young people have been challenged to transform Eduardo Mondlane's legacy into economic development. Lack of compensation mechanisms worries victims of human wildlife conflict in the country, while small medium enterprises are boosting border logistics in the Beira Corridor. Club of Mozambique is a service that we're also reading from. They say that European Union Delegation for Africa visits EUMAMOS, while Kenmar Musk ink $500,000 deal to boost social cohesion in mining. They're also telling you that Mozambique has been flagged amongst the most at-risk countries as UN Food Agency seek more than $200 million for El Nino response, and lack of infrastructure, especially roads, is the main constraint on business viability. This is said by researchers in Mozambique. Well, this was Club of Mozambique, and actually the last service we are reading from. This was the press review for you as we updated you about the stories making Mozambique. My name is Beth Amadim. I hope you're having a great time in company of this radio station. Thank you very much for the time given by you to us, and goodbye for now.
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1: Well, dear listener, 22 minutes after 9, if you are driving at this time, do it a very careful drive safely with Maputo Corridor Radio. And if you're having your breakfast,
3: you open the house. That's
1: well, enjoy your breakfast and stick on with us. It's now time to have our

Ladies Night, now 24 minutes after 9. Well, today we are going to discuss an issue which affects, you know, everybody. It affects you as an individual, affects families, communities, across the world, across the country. So we are going to talk about the National Suicide Prevention Campaign that are being promoted by Nyaleti Association. And well, to help us understand, we have here Arcer Machel. He's the public relations at Nyaleti Association. Stick on there, and it's important for you who have someone, you know, sometimes we have people facing

depression, and we never know what's going on. I believe that Arcel will tell us today all the details we need to know, the signs we need to pay attention on. So stick on there with us.

0: Well, as I said, I have here RCR Michelle. RCR, good morning.
1: Good morning.
0: To Maputo Corridor Radio. Thank you for joining us. And, of course, with us together discuss this very important issue, which is suicide. First, how are you doing? And tell us a little bit about the association, Nyeleti.
1: Well, good morning, everybody. First things first, I want to thank you guys for receiving us and to giving us the opportunity to speak up about this relevant matter. We work as a non-governmental association that has been based since 2009. It was closed during a major part of the time, but now we are getting back on track. Well, its main purpose is to help everybody, everybody who's needing. Well, we work with diseases, we work with mental health, we work with public causes, and we work with people who are suffering from losses like catastrophic happenings and whatsoever else. We have a lot of minor areas where we work, as such as, for example, we had the terrible temperature situation back then, where we were going through terrible rains and whatsoever else. So in that, we are trying to help improving in the, those centers where they are receiving people,
0: health centers
1: where they are receiving people, accommodation centers where they are receiving people, and we are going there once in a while, almost every 2-3 weekends, to help them get back on track. We are trying to communicate with the government so we can have some houses where they can be re-centered. We are trying to improve projects that will help them stay in a house and build a future for themselves so they can gain steps up. We also work with mental health in general, not only masculine, but in this specific time we're going to talk mostly about masculine mental health, because
0: masculine,
1: yes,
0: okay, we'll reach there. First, I want to know more about the association. In which part of the country is the association working or based?
1: We are currently working in Maputo. We, as mentioned, we're based in Nampula, Nacala. We have people who are guiding the association in Nacala, Beira, Sofala, and Maputo.
0: Okay. So you have now launched this national suicide prevention campaign.
1: Yes.
0: Tell us a little bit more about it. So what inspired first to bring this campaign?
1: Well, the main reason where it looks forward to is because it's one of the parts where we work with, but also because a couple months ago we had an activity at the Gabinfo cabinet, information cabinet, and there we ran some tests to people who were joining us, and we ran a mental health test where they had to reply to some questions like, how do you feel about certain situations, how do you feel about Y and X, and we could notice that
0: it was a kind of a survey.
1: Yes.
0: Okay.
1: And we could notice that the majority of the tests were up, like it was going upper and upper and upper, because people are going through different stuff every day and they don't have people to talk to. Mostly men, but also women in their ages, are going through stuff at work, are going through stuff at school, at home, at society in general, and they never have people to talk to, or they never have somebody where they can rely on and talk about such issues. And they took the opportunity that it is a confidential case where they could write everything they've been feeling and submit it to the association, or submit it to the association, yes. And they didn't take it for granted. They wrote everything they were feeling, and after our psychologists wrote it, they suggested that maybe it's best if we launch something that will help us get more people, because we only have like 50 people here, but who only God knows who else is going through such situations.
0: Okay. So in which places are you planning to, well, you spoke here, for example, about the survey you did at Gabinfo.
1: Mm-hmm.
0: Okay, where everything started until you launched this campaign. In which places are you planning to, do this campaign? In Maputo, yes, but We understand you did it in a company.
1: Mm-hmm.
0: So how are you planning to do it?
1: To merchandise it more, we are using social media because mostly of the people who are going through mental health issues are teens, the 15s to 20s. Mm-hmm. We are all going through something, but we are trying to look forward into the localities. We are trying to reach those accommodation places in localities such as Hulen, Guava, Bobol. We also are trying to reach Cidade, the town itself, but our main focus are the localities where they don't have much information about how to seek for help, how to seek for professional help, how to look for a psychologist, because they are uninformed. Mm-hmm. So they are our main focus at the moment. But if we can reach the whole nationality, amazing for us.
0: Okay, at the beginning, you said that, this campaign will focus most on the masculine.
1: Mm-hmm.
0: Why?
1: Because I could say non-based, but 90% of the men who are going through something mental health-wise never speak about it. And because the society already had a stigma running around that men don't cry, men can't do this, men can't do that, because you are a man and you're supposed to be a leader.
0: You
1: are supposed to be ahead. Yes. You have to to have a straight head. Mm-hmm. And you can't be going through weaknesses. So we already have in mind that if we have any sort of weakness, the society will be the first one to take us down. Ah, he's weak. Ah, you can trust him because he had this issue back then. Ah, he suffers from anxiety and whatever else. So we're trying to kill that stigma slowly. Even if it takes us 5 years, even if it takes us 10 years, we're trying to lower it down a bit so men can feel a little bit more free about having issues, because everybody has issues. Mm-hmm. And it shouldn't be considered wrong to have those.
0: Okay. What are the key signs, specifically the key warning signs that, family members should take when, should see, or what are, the key signs that show us that this person
1: is going through something?
0: Yes.
1: Well, usually it starts from the little things, like avoiding family contact, always in the room, or always anti-socializing, always trying to seek for intoxication to prevent itself from socializing or fulfilling anything. We also have lack of appetite, constantly in anger, I can say like that. Never interested in doing what it's most interesting to that person. And it revolves around that. The antisocializing is the main thing that should be looking for, because as mentioned, the majority of people who are going through something are teens, and we tend to get home, lock ourselves in the room, and our parents think, he's just in his phone, he's just studying in our room. Sometimes people are just in their rooms because they are afraid to be around people, causing it maybe to the most alone they get, the more trapped they feel into that mental place. And it gets harder and harder to leave as much as we normalize it. As parents, as children, as classmates, the more we normalize somebody being very, very, very antisocial, the most that person gets trapped into an idea that alone is better. And if I can't solve it alone, maybe I should just end it for good.
0: Okay. Yeah. Well, it's common on teens.
1: Mm-hmm.
0: Okay, but imagine we are talking here, for example, about you did the survey, and imagine if you do it, or if it's someone grown, okay, mm-hmm. man who is who have a family, he works, and so many mm-hmm. other things. Are the signs the same?
1: Almost, yes, because grown people, we have normalized that the best way to seek for help into saving our mental health is the intoxication. Looking for alcohol, looking for drugs, looking for marijuana, or even looking for the slightest things. Like, for example, we also work with drug prevention, and we could notice that a lot of people are now using medicine, like actual medicine, like flu, anti-flu, to drug themselves. people mix flu with anti-flu with refresh with the refrigerant, and juice and whatever else, and they drink it, and it somehow disconnects them from the reality. And the main source that we take that we took to analyze grown people mental health and how they cope with it is drugs. People are now seeking for drugs for almost everything they get.
0: Well, dear listener, we are with Arce Martial, and we are here talking about the suicide, and this bringing signs that we can pay attention, you know, no matter on teens or maybe on your husband, your brother, someone who is, you know, your family member and might have, you know, having something like or facing such situation. So how can we encourage those, you know, experiencing emotional distress to seek help? For example, we see that the person, as you brought here so many examples of signs, but how to help that person? What can we do? How can a family member help without judging, for example?
1: Okay, so our main slogan in the actual campaign is You Matter, Speak Saves Lives. And it's a self-explanatory slogan. Basically, speaking, having conversations, taking it all out that you've been gatekeeping for yourself is the main focus or the main way for you to get out of something, because the majority of the issues we suffer is because we don't talk about them. Homosexual people don't talk about what they suffer in schools. Now we have a fat phobia thing that's going around us teens, that we basically just fat shame people for whatever reason. And we take it as a meme or we take it as a joke, but we don't know what they are going through. And because they never speak about it, we're never aware of what's going on. So our main goal in this whole situation is to help people getting out of the trap and speaking out loud. So we can at least understand what they're going through and make a most based knowledge, or have a most based knowledge on how we can help them in whatever situation they are. If they're trapped in intoxication, if they're trapped into bullying, cyberbullying, abusive marriages.
0: Bullying also is one of the
1: main reasons. Abusive marriages, toxic relationships at work, or even toxic relationships at school. Each and every one of those has a specific topic that we can discuss. And when we are discussing that, we can understand more on how to help each and every person. Because each and every case, even if we're talking about mental health, each and every case is a different case. It needs to be understood fully so we can solve it however reason or however way we find.
0: Okay, for those who are listening to you at this time, and imagine we have a family member listening to you right now, or someone maybe who's facing depression or something like, and that would need a kind of help from you, how to reach you.
1: So the association has its official emails, and we have a website, we have social media accounts, and we have the actual line.
0: What's the website?
1: Association Yelit.
0: Okay.
1: We have the social media accounts that are the ones we are using the most to spread information, because everybody nowadays is using social media. And the most we publish about every and anything, even the grown people use social media the most nowadays, and the most we merchandise it on social media itself, we can we reach out automatically. We also are actually building reach line for people who are going through something. We have projects that involve trying to help women who are going through something in their marriages. It's called Mulher Tem Voz, Woman Has Voice, my bad. And with those, we're trying to focus just on helping people who are needing specific help. For example,
0: do you have some success cases maybe that you can share with us?
1: Unfortunately, we do have cases, but I'm not allowed to. I'm not sure if I'm allowed to share it because of their privacy and whatsoever else.
0: Okay, you don't have to mention the names.
1: Okay. For example, during one of our activities back in January or December, I must say, we did some voice or a voice to spread awareness about Say No to Drugs, Say Yes to Life. It's one of our campaigns, and it's one of our most successful campaigns so far. And at the end of that, we had held campaign after the after we finished the Say No to Drugs, Say Yes to Life. Mm-hmm. And in that matter, somebody reached out to us and was talking about how she was feeling neglected in her marriage. Okay. And it also conducted her to feel neglected everywhere else. She didn't have an opinion anymore in her house. She didn't have an opinion anymore in her work, in school, or even in society, because she felt like what she was going through at home or what her husband was putting her through at home was something that was her fault. So because it was her fault, she felt like she wasn't worth of giving opinions or giving points of views in every sort of situation in public lives. We have the same case, but in a different perspective, where a man is going through that at home. His wife is a better positioned
0: and
1: person.
0: And I believe we have a lot of cases.
1: Like that. Yeah. Reason why we're trying to spread awareness about this campaign, where his wife was better positioned in society as he was. So she was the one who had to give opinions. She was the one who was giving orders, and eventually it became a toxic relationship or a toxic marriage, because at home he didn't have an opinion about what his child should or shouldn't do. Mm-hmm. And in social gatherings or family gatherings, she was the one giving orders because she was the one that was better positioned in life. Mm-hmm. And with those, after we analyzed it with proper people, because we have trained psychologists who are supposed to be working on each and every cases. Mm-hmm. We are trying as much as we can to give them the hand they need to talk about it, where we do frequent therapy sessions. They talk about it freely. They talk about it with people who they're feeling comfortable with. With women, we have specialized women who can talk about it. And with men, we have specialized men who can talk about it with them.
0: Okay. Do you have is the association having a kind of collaboration with the Ministry of Health?
1: Yes. Yes, we do. We have an understanding memorial that took place around 1 or 2 months ago. And it's mostly to just help us get the health basic needs we need for blood testing, mm-hmm. mental health tests, okay. and whatever else.
0: Okay. And during this campaign, do you have an activity scheduled already?
1: We do. For tomorrow. Actually, I'll take this place.
0: Okay.
1: I feel everybody invited to participate with us at the campaign. We have an online workshop tomorrow, July.
0: Online?
1: Yes.
0: Okay.
1: June 23. It's supposed to take place at 6:30 p.m. We will be sharing the link on our platform, social media, emails, and links. Mm-hmm. It's supposed to be masculine mental health workshop taking place on Google Meet, and we will have three perspectives from a feminine psychologist that analyzed a lot of men and two masculine psychologists who are going to give their positionings on what is and what is not a serious matter into the masculine mental health case.
0: Okay, so it's tomorrow as from 6:30, you said?
1: Yes.
0: Okay, online.
1: Yes, on Google Meet.
0: You will share the link on
1: yes.
0: Google Meet. Okay, and for listeners now connected to us, where they will get the link?
1: On our website, there will be a platform
0: okay,
1: where
0: the
1: they...
0: Okay, the one I'm dear listener, I'm right now on the website. And I see that you have a lot of activities.
1: Yes, we try.
0: You have been doing also matches
1: mm-hmm.
0: against the use of drugs. Okay. And, blood donation. Okay. And do you kind of... I see you do also a kind of advising?
1: Yes.
0: Okay.
1: That's our... one of our parts about the psychologists take place, where when people are going through psychology therapy, they can talk about whatever they feel like it's bothering them, and in that we can guide them where we believe it's the right place to go. Mm-hmm. And not only on mental health issues, but in every other part of a life matter. And we have, for drugs, teenagers and adults even are mm-hmm. seeking a lot for drugs, mm-hmm. Toxic marriages, as mentioned, toxic relationships, mm-hmm. and...
0: Okay. How can the communities be involved in reducing the numbers of suicide?
1: Well, first off, start by reducing bullying. Cyberbullying is the thing that is now a trend. It's trending nowadays to shame people for doing something that is not society-based or something like that. And the main way we have to reduce bullying or to reduce suicide is to reduce bullying.
0: First,
1: we need to start stigmatizing. And aside from stigmatizing the suicide itself, let's stigmatize the bullying. Let's bull the bullies. Mm-hmm. Because the main reason why people are nowadays committing suicide is because they are going through bullying. Because society is constantly asking for stuff that nobody can achieve. People need to have the most luxurious cars. People have the most shaped body. People have to have... They are constantly setting standards for stuff that not everybody can achieve. Mm-hmm. And
0: maybe not so relevant to...
1: Exactly. And sometimes it causes social pressure. And the social pressure is one of the reasons why a lot of people are committing suicide nowadays. Because if you don't have this, you can be a part of that. If you can be a part of that, then you're feeling excluded. Then the only way you see is to stay alone, to be by yourself, which is not something very healthy, because everybody needs everybody. Mm-hmm. Nowadays.
0: We need each other.
1: Yeah, we need each other. Everybody needs everybody. And it's okay to need people. Mm-hmm. Listeners, it's okay to need people. Mm-hmm. It is okay to need help.
0: Yeah.
1: As men, as women, as grandparents, as grandbabies, it is okay to need people. But I was born by myself. No, you were not. Somebody took you out of the womb. So somebody had to help you. And somebody will have to help you alongside. So to reduce suicide as well, we can sensibilize people or acknowledge people that they have somebody to talk to. Because a lot of people are also scared to look for therapists because they're scared of being diagnosed. People are scared to be diagnosed with depression. People are scared to be diagnosed with anxiety. People are scared to be diagnosed with insomnia caused by mental health issues. Mm-hmm. So not always they're strong enough to look for help, for professional help. So they need a friend. They need a family member who they can trust. They need a mother. They need a father. They need a sister. And sometimes in families itself, we do not normalize that. We be like, nah, it's okay. He'll get over it. Nah, don't worry about that. He's just dramatizing.
0: Yeah, he's like that.
1: Yeah, like that. Don't worry about him. Worry about him.
0: It's a big mistake.
1: It's a big mistake. You always need to worry about him. Even at the slightest issues, you need to worry about him. Pay attention to the slightest inconvenience that go at home. If he's starting to get angry so deliberately, if he's going through something where he doesn't eat, he doesn't go out with family, he's always on his phone, that's not healthy. That's not something you should normalize. Normalize socializing with your kids, normalize socializing with family in general, getting to know what they're going through and what they're not going through, conversating with people, having random meetups. It's always good to spread out what we're feeling in our hearts, because it makes us feel a lot more... How do I say?
0: Confident.
1: Confident, yes. So speak to people. Always look out for people. And never be afraid for looking for help. Because it's in help where it resides.
0: Okay. From the help, you will have all the solutions you need. And our life, our lives are very important. And if you have opportunity to save life, mm-hmm. or to save someone's life.
1: Yes.
0: Yeah, I understand you. Well, it's now 10 minutes, dear listener, to 9. We are coming to the end. Okay, aside of the online event that you have, do you have any other physical, maybe, event that is coming that you have planned for when, how to join you?
1: We're currently working on another march on July 4th. that is supposed to be a continuation about Say No to Drugs, Say Yes to Life. Okay. July 28th. And that march is supposed to be a continuation of the first one. We're trying to reach as much schools, as much embassies as we can. So we'll be publishing all the information that will be needed as of the route we will be taking, when we will
0: and
1: be starting.
0: And you will share with us too.
1: Yes. when it will be starting, when it will be ending, what's the route, mm-hmm. and what is the main purpose of that march. Mm-hmm. We have not a physical, but another online workshop about the Say No to Drugs, Say Yes to Life mm-hmm. campaign that is taking place on July 4th. Mm-hmm. I will be the one guiding it, so see you guys soon. We will be publishing all the information on our website and on our social medias. All of those whom respond to Associação Nielete on Instagram, Facebook, TikTok, Twitter, LinkedIn, and whatever else, you can find us as
0: s.nielete.
1: Yes, okay. ASS.nielete. Okay. And on
0: ASS.nielete.
1: Double S.
0: Okay.
1: And on our website is Associação Nielete. As you get in, you will be always notified about what is the upcoming event we have for the next couple of days or the next couple of weeks. We have other campaigns that we'll be taking for the next months, as of Pink October, mm-hmm. Blue November, Yellow September. Mm-hmm. Those are months that the association itself has to work with, because our places of engagement. And we will be publishing more information about those as soon as possible.
0: Okay, thank you so much. Well, before you go, you know that this week our country will be celebrating 51 years of independence.
1: Yes.
0: Overall, how do you see these 51 years of independence today?
1: Well, we did a lot. We did a lot as a country. We did a lot as a government itself. We did a lot as people. And I couldn't be more proud to be Mozambican for our culture and for embracing our culture and seeing that being trapped into a different culture or a different idea of association is not what we are. And we need to embrace our culture for the gardens, for the dances, for the musics, for the languages. For the dresses we wear every day, we should be proud of that each and every day. And 51 is not a few time, mm-hmm. and as many years to go, all I could say is I am proud of being Mozambican.
0: Yeah, you're proud.
1: And Mozambicans should be proud of being Mozambican.
0: And what do you expect, let us say, for the next 51, maybe, for the country?
1: Well, improvements.
0: Yeah.
1: Let's work on improvements, because one thing that I could learn is that when you gain a certain status, you need to maintain and improve. So now we are maintaining, let's improve. As our PR says, vamos trabalhar.
0: That's it.
1: And let's work.
0: Thank you so much, Arcer Machel, for coming and for sharing the work that the association is doing. And dear listener, do not forget tomorrow, 6:30, to join Arcer and the association Nieleti on the workshop that you will be doing. Maybe you can do the reminder for the listeners before you go.
1: June 23rd, 6:30 p.m. on Google Meet, we will be taking an online workshop that its main purpose is to discuss. It's an open debate, mm-hmm. where we can discuss, hear opinions, hear points of views about mental health, masculine mental health in specific. Mm-hmm. We are supposed to have three perspectives, one from a feminine psychologist and two from a masculine psychologist. And a producer who is a man in his 20 earlys, and he will be sharing his points of views of how it is to deal with public life, mm-hmm. social life, work, school, marriage, and whatever

0: all need a psychologist because we are all going through something. A little something is on our mind, and it's okay to take it out of our minds, share it, put it into actual words, writing, listening to music, going for walks, reading a book. Those are all forms of relieving stress. And if you feel like those aren't being very useful to you, seek for help.
1: Okay.
0: Always seek for help.
1: Thank you so much. Well, we need each other. And as you says, you may have heard us saying, you know, it's important that you seek for help. And the association is also open to receive you. It's open to hear, of course, from you. And help you. So go to, well, the website on Google, write only Associação Nhelete and it will appear, and then you will have access and get also in contact with the association and with Arcel. Well, dear listener, it's now 3 minutes to 10 and to have the news bulletin with Berta Madima. Stick on there with Maputo Corridor Radio. Thank you.

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6: The Bulletin of Mozambique News is read by Berta Madima.

0: After floods that devastated the post of Ngulusan in Xai-Xai District, Gaza Province, southern Mozambique, the situation on the ground continues to reveal a daily reality of profound vulnerability. Degraded roads, lack of electricity, total loss of agriculture production, and collapse of basic connections keep more than 14,000 people in a situation of concern. The mayor of Xai-Xai, Usman Adamo, shares that structural interventions underway, including restoration of an electricity grid, estimated at around 60 million meticas, which is about $1 million, as part of the measure to establish the situation of and reduce the impact of future floods. Mozambique plans to sign partnerships to roll out fifth-generation, meaning 5G mobile network technology in urban centers and rural areas by 2030. This is going to happen as from today at the 5th Communication Conference, which will be attended by over 300 participants and global companies in the sector. At this conference, according to a media statement, what will essentially have an impact on telecom service, the 5th National Communication Conference organized by the Mozambican Communication Regulatory Authority and CM is to take place until tomorrow, starting today in Maputo, under the theme Communications as a Pillar of Digitalization in the Country, Connectivity, Inclusion, and Resilience, as announced by Solomon David, who is the spokesperson for the event. And also, according to him, the event will bring about 300 participants, including policymakers, regulators, operators, academics, representatives of civil society, and national and international partners, among whom are 62 speakers and global companies from national communication and technology sectors, as well as international ones. In Mozambique, and the IDB are preparing a partnership plan for the upcoming 3 years. The Islamic Development Bank and Mozambique have agreed to develop the partnership aimed at strengthening cooperation and mobilizing financing for strategic development projects in Mozambique. And the agreement was reached during a meeting between the Minister of Finance, Carla Louveira, and the Vice President of Operation of IDB, Rami Hamad, on the sidelines of the 51st annual meeting of the Islamic Development Bank Group held last week in Baku, Republic of Azerbaijan, under the theme Regional Integration, Prosperity and Development. During the talks, the parties reviewed the portfolio of projects currently financed by the IDB in Mozambique, including the 400 kilovolt power transmission line between Chimuara and Nampula, the Daman Thermal Power Plant Energy Transmission Project, and the construction of the Mueda Secondary School. And the European Union Military Assistance Mission in Mozambique has welcomed a delegation from the European External Action Service at the mission headquarters in Maputo at the Katende training camp. The delegation was composed by Managing Director for Africa for EEAS, Ambassador Patrice Lyon-Bart, the Deputy Manager Director of Peace, Security and Defense, Kwamin Dobran, and the Head of the Unit for Southern Africa and the Indian Ocean within the Managing Directorate of Africa, Carolina Cordeiro. This was also accompanied by the Head of the European Union delegation to Mozambique, Ambassador Antonino Maggiore, and received by the EUMAM-MOS Mission Force Commander, Commodore Cesar Pires Correia. The first Mozambique's long 3D feature film arrives at the world's largest animation festival. Mozambican filmmakers Nildo Essa and Halima Essa, founders of FX Animation Studio, are to present their project Kibwe at the 68th edition of the Annecy International Animated Film Festival, which kicks off which is happening in France. This is the world's most prestigious event dedicated to animation, and currently in production, Kibwe is Mozambique's first 3D animated feature film and draws inspiration from Mozambican culture, identity, and imagination to tell stories of adventure and a fantasy with international potential. And updating you about the weather forecast, today we're reaching a 27 degrees Celsius maximum in the country, with tomorrow reaching a 15, with the minimum reaching a 15. Tomorrow, Tuesday, we're having sun with 29 degrees Celsius maximum and 15 remaining as the minimum. And that is the end of the news.
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4: The Bulletin of Mozambique News is read by Berta Madima. 7 months after floods that devastated the post of Mguluzan in Xai-Xai District, Gaza Province, southern Mozambique, the situation on the ground continues to reveal a daily reality of profound vulnerability. Degraded roads, lack of electricity, total loss of agricultural production, and collapse of basic connections keep more than 14,000 people in a situation of concern. The mayor of Xai-Xai, Usman Adamo, shares that structural interventions underway, including restoration of an electricity grid, estimated at around 60 million meticas, which is about $1 million, as part of the measure to establish the situation of and reduce the impact of future floods. Mozambique plans to sign partnerships to roll out fifth generation, meaning 5G mobile network technology in urban centers and rural areas by 2030. This is going to happen to us from today at the fifth communication conference, which will be attended by over 300 participants and global companies in the sector. At this conference, according to a media statement, what will essentially have an impact on telecom service,

0: The 5th National Communication Conference, organized by the Mozambican Communication Regulatory Authority, NCM, is to take place until tomorrow, starting today in Maputo, under the theme Communications as a Pillar of Digitalization in the Country, Connectivity, Inclusion, and Resilience, as announced by Solomon David, who is the spokesperson for the event. And also, according to him, the event will bring about 300 participants, including policymakers, regulators, operators, academics, representatives of civil society, and national and international partners, among whom are 62 speakers and global companies from national communication and technology sectors, as well as international ones. In Mozambique, and the IDB are preparing a partnership plan for the upcoming 3 years. The Islamic Development Bank and Mozambique have agreed to develop the partnership aimed at strengthening cooperation and mobilizing financing for strategic development projects in Mozambique. And the agreement was reached during a meeting between the Minister of Finance, Carla Nouveira, and the Vice President of Operation of IDB, Rami Hamad, on the sidelines of the 51st annual meeting of the Islamic Development Bank Group, held last week in Baku, Republic of Azerbaijan, under the theme Regional Integration, Prosperity and Development. During the talks, the parties reviewed the portfolio of projects currently financed by the IDB in Mozambique, including the 400 kilovolt power transmission line between Chimoara and Nampula, the Daman Thermal Power Plant Energy Transmission Project, and the construction of the Moeda Secondary School. And the European Union Military Assistance Mission in Mozambique has welcomed a delegation from the European External Action Service at the mission headquarters in Maputo at the Katanga training camp. The delegation was composed by Managing Director for Africa for EEAS, Ambassador Patricia Leombart, the Deputy Manager Director of Peace, Security and Defense, Kwamin Dobran, and the Head of the Unit for Southern Africa and the Indian Ocean within the Managing Directorate of Africa, Carolina Cordeiro. This was also accompanied by the Head of the European Union Delegation to Mozambique, Ambassador Antonino Maggiore, and received by the EUMAM-MOS Mission Force Commander, Commodore Cesar Pires Correia. The first Mozambique's long 3D feature film arrives at the world's largest animation festival. Mozambican filmmakers Nildo Essa and Halima Essa, founders of FX Animation Studio, are to present their project Kibwe at the 68th edition of the Annecy International Animated Film Festival, which kicks off which is happening in France. This is the world's most prestigious event dedicated to animation, and currently in production, Kibwe is Mozambique's first 3D animated feature film in draws inspiration from Mozambican culture, identity, and imagination to tell the stories of adventure and a fantasy with international potential. And updating you about the weather forecast, today we're reaching a 27 degrees Celsius maximum in the country, with tomorrow reaching a 15, with the minimum reaching a 15. Tomorrow, Tuesday, we're having sun with 29 degrees Celsius maximum and 15 remaining as the minimum. And that is the end of the news.
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2: Dear listener of Maputo Corridor Radio, this is 105.9 FM, a magazine of current affairs in Zava. And I join you for the first time this week with the information making Mozambique and the region. Today we also highlight anti-immigration protests taking place in South Africa. So make sure that you stay informed, update, and in the company of Maputo Corridor Radio. My name is Bertha Mandimi. I'll be with you in the upcoming minutes for the daily digest of information. Kicking off as we usually do with the news.
3: Coming next, the news.
2: The bulletin of Mozambique News is read by Bertha Madima. 7 months after floods that devastated the post of Ngulusan in Xai-Xai district, Gaza province, southern Mozambique, the situation on the ground continues to reveal a daily reality of profound vulnerability. Degraded roads, lack of electricity, total loss of agricultural production, and collapse of basic connections keep more than 14,000 people in a situation of concern. The mayor of Xai-Xai, Usman Adamo, shares that structural interventions underway, including restoration of an electricity grid, estimated at around 60 million meticas, which is about $1 million, as part of the measure to establish the situation of and reduce the impact of future floods. Mozambique plans to sign partnerships to roll out fifth generation, meaning 5G mobile network technology in urban centers and rural areas by 2030. This is going to happen to us from today at the fifth communication conference, which will be attended by over 300 participants and global companies in the sector. At this conference, according to a media statement, what will essentially have an impact on telecom service, the fifth national communication conference organized by the Mozambican Communication Regulatory Authority, NCM, is to take place until tomorrow, starting today in Maputo.

0: The theme, communications as a pillar of digitalization in the country, connectivity, inclusion, and resilience, as announced by Solomon David, who is the spokesperson for the event. And also, according to him, the event will bring about 300 participants, including policymakers, regulators, operators, academics, representatives of civil society, and national and international partners, among whom are 62 speakers and global companies from national communication and technology sectors, as well as international ones. In Mozambique, the IDB are preparing a partnership plan for the upcoming 3 years. The Islamic Development Bank and Mozambique have agreed to develop the partnership aimed at strengthening cooperation and mobilizing financing for strategic development projects in Mozambique. And the agreement was reached during a meeting between the Minister of Finance, Carla Nouveira, and the Vice President of Operation of IDB, Rami Hamad, on the sidelines of the 51st annual meeting of the Islamic Development Bank Group held last week in Baku, Republic of Azerbaijan, under the theme Regional Integration, Prosperity and Development. During the talks, the parties reviewed the portfolio of projects currently financed by the IDB in Mozambique, including the 400 kilovolt power transmission line between Chimoara and Nampula, the Daman Thermal Power Plant Energy Transmission Project, and the construction of the Moeda Secondary School. And the European Union Military Assistance Mission in Mozambique has welcomed a delegation from the European External Action Service at the mission headquarters in Maputo at the Katembe training camp. The delegation was composed by Managing Director for Africa for EEAS, Ambassador Patrice Lyon-Bart, the Deputy Manager Director of Peace, Security and Defense, Kwame Dobran, and the Head of the Unit for Southern Africa and the Indian Ocean within the Managing Directorate of Africa, Carolina Cordeiro. This was also accompanied by the Head of the European Union Delegation to Mozambique, Ambassador Antonino Maggiore, and received by the EUMAM-MOS Mission Force Commander, Commodore Cesar Pires Correia. The first Mozambique's long 3D feature film arrives at the world's largest animation festival. Mozambican filmmakers Neil Du Essa and Halima Essa, founders of FX Animation Studio, are presented Project Kibwe at the 68th edition of the Annecy International Animated Film Festival, which kicks off which is happening in France. This is the world's most prestigious event dedicated to animation and currently in production. Kibwe is Mozambique's first 3D animated feature film and draws inspiration from Mozambican culture, identity, and imagination to tell the stories of adventure and a fantasy with international potential. And updating you about the weather forecast, today we're reaching a 27 degrees Celsius maximum in the country, with tomorrow reaching a 15, with the minimum reaching a 15. Tomorrow, Tuesday, we're having sun with 29 degrees Celsius maximum and 15 remaining as the minimum. And that is the end of the news. Well, in Maputo today, the head of state, Daniel Chapo, presides over the opening ceremony of the 5th National Communications Conference. If you've been listening to the news, you might know about this conference. It's a two-day event, which is part of the government's efforts to accelerate the country's digital transformation, bringing together policymakers, regulatory bodies, sector operators, academics, representatives of civil society, and also national and international partners. The 5th National Communications Conference takes place under the theme Communications as a Pillar of Digital Transformation in Mozambique, Connectivity, Inclusion, and Resilience. That's a story relating to the conference that's taking place today. It's a two-day conference about the communications in Mozambique in its 5th edition, with President Daniel Chapo presiding the opening ceremony of the event. Meanwhile, the government has advocated for strengthening the quality of construction works in the country to guarantee infrastructure capable of withstanding frequent natural disasters. The Permanent Secretary of the Ministry of Public Works, Housing and Water Resources, Elio Banzi, has considered that vulnerability of Mozambique to cyclones and floods requires raising the standards of engineering and quality of construction.
1: Neste momento, a nossa província é caracterizada pela predominância de pequena indústria. Refiro-me à indústria de transformação, né? 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
0: Hélio Banz was speaking in the city of Beira during the gala that marked the 25th anniversary of the Association of Civil Construction and Public Work Contractors of Sofala Province in central Mozambique. You're listening to Maputo Credit Radio. It's now time to talk to you about investments in Mozambique. ExxonMobil has reaffirmed its commitment to continue working with the country to advance the realization of liquefied natural gas exploration projects in the Rovuma Basin in Cabo Delgado, northern Mozambique. When she met the President of the Republic during the weekend, Joanna Botte conveyed the confidence of international partners in Mozambique's potential and the government's commitment to promote investment and sustainable development.
2: I was able to express that ExxonMobil is encouraged by the progress that we've made on the Rovuma project. It's a very significant project for the country. It's a very significant project for ExxonMobil and our co-venture partners. We were very much encouraged by the warm reception that we had, and we made a commitment that we would be working together with the government to be able to bring this important project forward for the benefit of Mozambique.
0: Well, that was Joanna Botte. She is the general director of ExxonMobil in Mozambique. Well, the head of state also met the secretary general of the African Gulf Confederation, Michael Agri, who praised the government's vision of positioning golf as an activity with the potential to play a prominent role in diversifying the natural tourism offer.
3: We were well received by His Excellency the President, and we are deeply inspired by his vision to create a tourism hub in Inyambani, and in particular to grow golf as part of the tourist industry in this country. This country is well positioned to embrace this initiative in the sense that geographically is well positioned. It's got all the surrounding countries around it. It's got the climate, it's got the beaches, it's got everything that will work towards the growth of the industry. So we are pleased to be part of it, and we would like to partner with Mozambique to grow this initiative, particularly in Inyambani, so that tourism will become one of the key areas that people will come into this country to come and take part in. We want people to come here on a year-round basis to take a look at the beauty of the country and play some golf. And also, in the process, will grow their business and industry around here.
0: Michael Agri talked to President of the Republic, Daniel Chap, during the weekend as he was in the country to participate in the Presidential Golf Day, part of the celebration marking 51 years of national independence in Mozambique. 31 people were arrested in the first quarter of this year in the province of Zambezi, central Mozambique, for alleged involvement in drug use and trafficking. It's information provided by the director of the Provincial Office for Combating Drugs, Beato Dias, who identified cannabis sativa, which is commonly known as suruma or marijuana, and also methamphetamine as the main drugs circulating in the province.
4: Neste primeiro trimestre foram apreendidas 165 kg de droga, vulgo cannabis sativa. 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
0: Beato Dias was speaking to Radio Mozambique on the occasion of the launch of the International Week to Combat Drug Use and Traffic this week. Listening to Maputo Corrida Radio with the press review coming right next. Today, here on our house of one of our Finland FM, as we come from the weekend, many stories are still coming in, and I'm going to update you about each one of them, starting with the Journal Noticias today, which points out that ExxonMobil highlights progress in the Rovuma project while traffic is restricted on the road between Matambu and Sungu. We're also telling you that Muzingan has been portrayed in a book and that Arsene Masing promises work and ongoing dialogue after being reconducted this time as the Secretary of State of the province of Inyambani. Well, we're also telling you that management of the N4 highway decided by public tender, and also Brazil's Mozambique's first 3D feature film arrives at the world's largest animation festival. We're also telling you through Jornal do País that ECOWAS military leaders traveled to Bissau to monitor the political transition, while President highlights Gulf tourism as engine of Mozambique's economic diversification. Rising food prices are worsening the cost of living in Maputo City, while Mozambique and IDB are preparing a partnership plan for the next 3 years. Also telling you that more than 118 million people forced to flee their homes worldwide. And Minister of Education appeals for patience from teachers and admits a lack of capacity to settle debt. Vandalism of the power grid leaves EDM with $8 million in losses in Gaza province, and PRM intensifies inspection and seizes 67 motorcycles in debt. Well, these are the stories you can read so far on Jornal Notícias and Jornal do País. We go now to our in-house service, which is Radio Mozambique's front page. ExxonMobil reaffirms commitment to advancing the natural gas project in Rovuma Basin, while the president of the Constitutional Council advocates for reflection on digital constitutionalism in Mozambique. We also have EU funds second phase of the Mais Emprega 2 program with $8 million, while a capable program expands women's empowerment to 9 districts in Cabo Delgado, northern Mozambique. The Secretary of State of Manica demands increased efforts to combat river pollution causing by mining activity, while the road traffic has been restored on the bridge over the Ampo S River in Nampula. We are now going to Agência de Informação Mozambique, which is the information agency for the country, a public service, which says that Mozambican government advocates for concerted action to tackle unemployment. A picture on this front page of Kaifadini Manas, who is the Minister of Youth and Sports. Also, Mozambique and South Africa join forces to control transnational threats, and young people have been challenged to transform Eduardo Mondlane's legacy into economic development. Lack of compensation mechanisms worries victims of human wildlife conflict in the country, while small medium enterprises are boosting border logistics in the Beira Corridor. Club of Mozambique is a service that we're also reading from. They say that European Union delegation for Africa visits EUMAMOS, while Kenmar Musk Inc. $500,000 deal to boost social cohesion in mining. They're also telling you that Mozambique has been flagged amongst the most at-risk countries as UN Food Agency seek more than $200 million for El Nino response, and lack of infrastructure, especially roads, is the main constraint on business viability. This is said by researchers in Mozambique. That was the press review for you. Thank you very much for connecting here in the house of Maputo Corrida Radio. We bring you news making Mozambique and also the region. The South African party Umkhonto Sizwe has revealed that it will join the anti-immigration demonstration scheduled for the 30th of this month. The information was shared by party secretary general Sibonelo Nomvalo.
5: The party supports the planned march and the related activities and encourages members to participate in a disciplined and lawful manner. While the MK Party supports the 30th June protest action, it firmly calls upon all participants to conduct themselves in a peaceful, disciplined and lawful manner. The party condemns any acts of violent intimidation, disruption of property, looting, and criminality that may arise during the course of the march. We urge all participants to respect the law, the rights of others, and the authority of law enforcement agencies. The purpose of the march is to peacefully express the concerns of South Africans, and any acts of violence or looting will not be supported or condoned by the party.
0: That's Sibonelo Nomvalo. He is the party secretary general for the Umkhonto Sizwe party. Well, he's saying that the South African party has revealed that it will join the anti-immigration demonstration scheduled for the 30th. This was said actually last week, as the party also has expelled Duduzile Zuma, daughter of the organization's leader and former president Jacob Zuma. The party's former spokesperson, Hlamulo Mtaela, was also dismissed with immediate effect. Democrat Mosizwe is the third largest South African party and is generating strong reaction in the political scene and on social media locally. According to Simbonelo Nomvalo, the expulsion is due to repeated disciplinary violations. Duduzile Zuma and Nhlamulo Ndlela are accused of disobedience, fomenting internal division, and disrespecting the hierarchy. You're connected to Maputukuri, the radio, the English service of Radio Mozambique. My name is Bertha Mandima, and I put together this program. I hope you're more updated now. Don't forget to stay connected to us. 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Well, my name is Bertha Madin. It's the time to say goodbye. Thank you very much for being faithful listener to Maputukuri, the radio. And goodbye for now.
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My name is Glazio Rombe. We are diving into a story of global impact led by one of our continent's most brilliant young minds. If you have ever wondered what the future of African diplomacy looks like, you

0: About to find out. Our guest today is a powerhouse. He is a prominent young Mozambican diplomat, a fierce Pan-Africanist, and an advocate whose work echoes far beyond our borders. From making history as the youngest diplomat on the Youth Advisory Council of the African Union Commission to his current role as a senior diplomat with the World Diplomatic Organization, he is redefining leadership. He wears many hats. He is the Secretary General and the Country Representative of the African Youth Diplomatic Mission. He chairs the Chairperson's Committee in the Commonwealth Youth Council, and he has personally mentored over 1,500 young leaders across 70 countries in peace, security, and climate justice. Listen to our interview with the extraordinary Dario Abdullah Kamal. Dario Kamal, welcome to the show.
1: Thank you to give me the opportunity to have that conversation, that small conversation between Mozambican and non-Mozambicans residents around that will hear us today. It's a pleasure, of course, for me to have you here and to have such discussion or conversation.
2: Yeah. Become one of Mozambique's most internationally recognized young leaders. Could you tell us about your childhood in Maputo and the experience that shaped your vision for the Africa?
3: Look, first, I'm proud and blessed to be one of the most recognized young leaders around the continent and around the world. One of the most influential young leaders for the United Nations in the last 10 years. But this is just a consequence of our intention and our work and how powerful is education. This is how I want to reply regarding the, my childhood, regarding when I was growing up in Maputo City, where I born. My school, 3 de Fevereiro, and then Kitabo College, and then Portugal, and then Russia, and then Italy, France. Being around the world, studying around the world, listening to other people, understanding other people, respecting other cultures, other climates, other people, other mentalities. It gave me a lot of tools to do what I'm doing, because my vision for Africa, it's an Ubuntu vision. I'm because you are, and all together, leave no one behind. I gave all my youth time trying to develop the best way to make Africa great, to make Africans greater, and believing that we can have a better day, and believing that our most powerful and important resource is the people, not the natural resource, not the gas, not the oil, not the diamond, not the natural resource in general, but the people. And I believe that the future will be managed by young leaders from Africa. And I fight for that all my life.
2: We'll try to go deep about your professional and personal life, because you inspired many of African, you inspired and you still inspire many African youngsters. You have held your leadership positions in organizations such as the African Union Youth Advisory Council and the Commonwealth Youth Council. What first inspired your commitment to youth advocacy and diplomats?
3: I trust in better world, I trust in Africans, and how to help others first is to help ourselves, how to empower ourselves. How to empower ourselves with education, studying, learning, understanding. Before you speak, you must deserve the place to sit on the table. After you sit on the table, you have to be capable to give the opinion. And your opinion must be based on something

0: United Nations, in Commonwealth, in ICYF, in SADC, in many other organizations that I'm dealing with, it becomes because I deserve it. Because the way that I found to support people is to help myself first. Help myself means study a lot, learn a lot, understand a lot, respect a lot. All of this is consequence of my actions, my studies, my beliefs, my dreams. Of course, I can tell you from the beginning, I wanted to be a diplomat. From the beginning, I wanted to be in international environments. But a dream is just a part. It's not all the thing. So all of that things never happen in one day, in one moment. No, I created the opportunities. I have been in the places that we can make it happen. And when you participating, when you have a right network, when you participating in big meetings, when you participating, when you are trying to advocacy, not only in the table, not only in the rooms, not only in the official buildings, headquarters, but it starts when you try to change your community, your people around the place where you live, where you study, where you play football. When you start influence that people with another mentality, with a better and positive mentality, you start changing something. So I did. I did my part on that. I try my best. I figure out all the things trying to help my community. You can say that it's nothing. Just to give water to your community, just to clean the place where you are around, where you live with your neighbors. Small actions will make you great, even when people are not seeing that you are doing these small actions. When you do it with consistency, repetitive, doing good things repetitive, these small things will expand to big things. Exactly what happened with me in 2026. We had the Paiol explosion in Machazine zone, and I was there. I was very young. We are speaking about 20 years ago. And I was there helping people, giving them soup, trying to give some kind words, trying to help. I was absolutely nothing, but I was influencing them for positive things, trying to change, give example to others to come and to help, because they are Mozambicans, they are our brothers, our sisters. And I was there. It starts calling me something inside, in my heart, that I must do something, because I saw in Machazine the reality. Not only because the explosion, how people live, how they try to survive day by day, every day. And let's start not only give words, not only give food or clothes to that people. Let's start building something consistently to them, to change their mentalities, mentalities of others. Not to judge someone. We don't know what that people are passing, are suffering. So let's try to be kind to them. Let's try not only to be kind, to try to find alternatives to them, to help, to support each other, to give love each other. And the consequence of that, we grow up also. That people has a lot to teach us. Not everything you learn from the school, from the universities. The degrees that I have, the PhDs, the awards that I have are nothing. And nothing when I compare that with how I helped people, how I saved lives. This is most important. And these awards, these things are just consequence of that. Exactly like that.
1: To what message would you tell the youth today?
0: Believe, keep dreaming. But it's not only about the dreams. Be persistent. Fail, but move. No matter how many times you will fail, move. Move forward. You will achieve what you want. If you really want, You will deserve it and you will achieve it. So never give up. This is the most important message that I want to give. Never give up, no matter where you are from, what you are passing right now. Trust yourself. Empower yourself with education too.
1: You are one of the few African youth who have been in more than 100 countries worldwide. Which experience or encounters have you had the greatest impact or the perspective as a global citizen and African leader?
0: Look, I have been for more than 115 countries. It's almost more than 50% of the world. And I learned that I have never to compare any country, and I try always when I go to other countries to see what they are doing good, what they are doing, in which way they are doing things, and I'm trying to import that good things from others to our country. Not to change our culture, but sometimes to change our mentality, sometimes to improve the country itself. Mozambique has a lot of things to teach others, but also Mozambique has a lot of things to learn from others. This is what I'm trying to do. First, give the best representation, being always proud to be Mozambican. I never hide that I'm Mozambican, and I'm proud of Mozambique because I love my country and I will die for that land. This for me is clear. But I respect all the countries that I have been. All the countries. I don't want to say this one is the best, this one, no. They all are different, they all have different cultures. So I respect too much all of them. But I love my country and I want my country to grow up quickly. I love my country and I want my country to be the best, to be in first place. If we are competing, I want Mozambique to win always. I'm Mozambican, I'm proud Mozambican, but I respect too much other countries. And the most important is to represent very well Mozambique, to give a good impression about our country, and also try to import good things from others, to learn and to put some things we can implement here as small things. Other things take time, but at least we learn it. We have that information. This is the most important.
1: Thank you for joining my podcast radio. Your work has the focus on education, donative change, peace, security, justice, and health. Among these areas which I just mentioned, which do you believe represents the most urgent challenge facing African youth today, and why?
0: All of them. We cannot dissociate, because all of them are linked to the sustainable development goals, and they are important. Without health, you have nothing. With climate change, all our lives can be affected. So in the end of the day, when you see, it's important to continue that step of advocacy. It's very important. We cannot hide that. But saying that without, for example, security or peace, we will not have a stable country. Without health, as I told, we will have nothing. With bad climate, we will not produce, we will not work, we will not achieve nothing. So if we see all the sustainable development goals, they are all linked. So they are all important. We cannot say that this is most important. Now, all of them are important, and we have to be perfectionists and trying to achieve and to challenge all of them.
1: As a mentor to over 1,500 young people from several countries, what are the most common concerns or aspirations you hear from the next generations or the current generation?
0: Leave no one behind. Give more opportunities for you, because we need that opportunity. We need more chances for the young people. And of course, all of them are claiming for reforms in all the countries, because people understand democracy in different way. We don't want to import Western mindset in terms of politics. It works in Western, not here. So for Africa, it's completely different. We don't want to import political systems to our country, to our continent. We want to build our own way. We want to be really free, with freedom, with economic freedom, not dependent, because we have all the resources, human resources, people, natural resources, land, good climate. We have everything to produce in our continent for ourselves. We don't want to be slaves forever. We feel, the young people and the young leaders, we feel that we are slavers, or we continue looking like a slavers, and no one wants to be like that. No one wants to feel like that. It's important to change. And the good thing, we are already starting changing the mindset.
1: Which is the way forward?
0: The way forward is to invest in children and to invest in education. The same way that I say that we don't want to import political systems, we need to improve our education, not with the Western system education, but with our own education.
1: You have recently been appointed the Director General for Africa and the High Representative for the African Union at the National Institute of Diplomacy, Public Policy and the Regional Development of the Americas. What does this appointment represent for your personal and

0: great organizations such Mercosur, Mercosur is the equivalent of African Union, they are looking for good experts, and it means that they respect my professional background, because they not only trust on me, but they have an agenda that counts on me to link it more the countries of Latin America with Africa. And that's great that they trust a Mozambican guy, because I know that many people trying that position, and for me was not a surprise, but was a honor. Not a surprise because I believe in my potential, not a surprise because I believe that with the experience that I have, I will be able to fulfill all the job description. And Mozambique must be proud, because for my career it's good, for the diplomacy career is good. I will learn with others, I will open new doors for Africa and for Mozambique. The country must be proud. And this is, of course, consequence of all of these last 10 years that I'm doing and dealing in high level. They recognize my capacity. So I'm proud of that, of course. And the country and other Mozambicans, other young people, they must be also proud of that. That's important.
1: What are the key responsibilities that these new positions has for your professional life?
0: One more appointment in reach of my CV. But it's the same, doing my best every day, using all my skills, my Spanish language, my African language, and try to connect in all the ways, diplomatic ways, the African Union with Latin America, investors, diplomats, politics, in all the spheres. And of course, trying to transfer technology and educational ways to improve both continents.
1: And this opportunity to open gap for cooperation between the African continent and also the Americas, Latin America. What is your vision to strengthen this cooperation in dialogue and also in technology transfer?
0: The thing that we are trying to do is to open doors in different ways for win-win, South-South cooperation, we call like that in diplomacy. It means that America have things that they can give us because they are in front, up front from some, for example, technology in agriculture, for example, tourism. They can teach us, they can give us the real lessons that we can apply. Also, they have investors. And Africa also have things that America needs to keep growing, because America is keep growing. When we are speaking about Americas, we are speaking about Argentina, Brazil, Chile, Colombia. They are countries with also natural resources, a lot of potentials, and a lot of human resources too. So it's good. We must also variate our diplomacy, not only always looking to the same countries, Saudi Arabia, Middle East, and always the Western countries. No, America has a lot to give. If we improve our business with them, it will be a win-win. They need us and we need them. We must just find the right way to cooperate. And of course, I can announce you right now that in upcoming days, I will have a meeting with our government regarding that. I will try to put on the table some opportunities from them. I already received it. Cannot tell you in specific details right now because I'm studying the dossier. I already received a list of things that can be very, very interesting for Africa and for Latin America. So let's see what's going on.
1: What are the areas Mozambique in particular can exchange experience with these Latin American countries?
0: Look, this is a good question to make to the government directly. I know exactly, I already have an idea, of course I know, But it must be, I cannot speak in the name of the government of Mozambique, but of course as a Mozambican...
1: And which proposal are you thinking?
0: For example, I already told you, for example, agriculture. For example, look to Brazil in agriculture. They are one of the best countries in agriculture, for example. And for example, look to Dominican Republic. They are powerful in tourism, for example. In other countries, I cannot tell you because the government must tell themselves what they want and what they have to offer too. But I know, of course, I have an idea, and you also have a Mozambican, you have also an idea. But these are things that going directly to the table and then we discuss.
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let's get down to business. Give you one more night to get this. We've had a million, million nights just like this. So let's get down to business.

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tonight. So let's get down to business. Let's get down to business. Give you one more night to get this. We've had a million nights just like this. So

The content.

The punch back.

0: Rombeck. Mozambique will have 5G technologies available across the country's free mobile network operators as part of efforts to improve telecommunications services. The technology, expected to be available until 2027, will offer faster internet connections rolled out across all provincial capitals, especially economic zones and other densely populated areas. The announcement was made by the President of the Republic, Daniel Chapo, at the opening of the 5th National Communications Conference.
1: Apraz nos informar que a realização desta conferência representa o marco do lançamento do 5G, com a consignação administrativa do espectro radioelétrico aos três operadores de telefonia móvel, TMCL, Vodacom e Movitel, criando condições para a expansão da rede 5G em Moçambique e para a atração de novos investimentos destinados ao reforço das infraestruturas digitais nacionais. 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
0: The head of state also announced that more than 4,400,000 citizens will benefit this year from improved telecommunications services with the installation of 60 masts in equal number of locations. The Technical Secretariat for Food and Nutritional Security in Southern Gaza Province is assessing the food security situation in 5 districts of the province. The initiative covers more than 10,200 households in the districts of Shashai, Shokwe, Gija, Limpopo and Shibutu, which were affected by floods at the start of the year. The information was provided by Clemencia Shiruti, head of the Food Security Department at the Provincial Directorate of Agriculture and Fisheries in Southern Gaza Province.
2: Esta informação ajuda, de fato, a tomar uma melhor decisão em função da situação atual em que a província se encontra. 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
0: Clemencia Shiruti, head of the Food Security Department at the Provincial Directorate of Agriculture and Fisheries in Southern Gaza Province. This bulletin of the news comes to you from Aporto Corda Radio, the English Language Service of Radio Mozambique. The rapid growth of the economically active population in Mozambique continues to exceed the capacity to create jobs, exacerbating the problem of unemployment, particularly among young people. Every year, more than 500,000 young people enter the labor market with no guarantee of employment. Against this backdrop, the government advocates more vigorous and concerted actions between the state, the private sector, and cooperation partners to boost employment, self-employment, and entrepreneurship. And the United States of America and Iran resumed technical discussions today in Switzerland aimed at ending the war in the Middle East. This announcement was made by the Swiss Minister of Foreign Affairs after Iran had suspended negotiations due to alleged new threats of attack by the United States of America. Yesterday, the United States and Iran agreed to set up a conflict management cell to bring an end to the fighting in Lebanon. The parties recognize that the attacks have undermined the ceasefire currently in place in the Middle East. The two countries have also agreed on a roadmap to reach a final agreement within 60 days to end the war. To end this bulletin of the news, here is the forecast for Maputo City for tomorrow, which is expected to be sunny. The high could be at 25 and the low at 17 degrees Celsius. This brings us to the end of the news.
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Good afternoon, good afternoon, good afternoon, Maputo Matola Bowani, Marekweni Namasha, and everyone listening across Mozambique and beyond who are listening us online at www.rm.co.mz/canais. 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My name is Flausia Matsinge, and I'll be keeping you company all the way until 2100 hours on the dot.

It is Monday, the 22nd of June, and what an exciting weekend it has been around the world. The FIFA World Cup continues to deliver drama, goals, surprises, and unforgettable moments. And hope that you had the greatest and the best weekend ever. If you're not feeling well, wishing you a very rapid recovery. If you are at home or at the hospital, I wish you that you leave the place as soon as possible. And if you're home, just stay to 105.1 FM and you're going to feel better. Because I'm here to give you all the medicine that you need for the day today. Well, this afternoon we'll be bringing you weekend FIFA World Cup results, sports headlines, Mozambican weather update, traffic information, trending stories from Mozambique and abroad, health and lifestyle tips, entertainment news, great music to drive you home. We are going to kick off this afternoon with some good energy. Would you guess what song am I going to play right now? If you guess, you are the luckiest person then ever. And hope that everything is going on good wherever you are, wherever you're at. I am going to start it with 7ALM3, the track entitled O Meu Lugar, My Space. It's coming up to 9 minutes past that hour for any fit of birthday today, wishing you 105.9 is to come. We are going to check on right after Umeo Lugar. We are going to check on the weather update. But before we get to the weather update, let us check on the exchange rate of the day today. We have the US dollar at 63 meticash 27 cents and sold at 64 meticash 53 cents. The South African rand is at 3 meticash 85 cents and sold at 3 meticash 93 cents. And the European euro at 72 meticash 42 cents and salt at 73 meticash 86 cents. Umeo Lugar, a marvelous afternoon. 10 minutes past 4.

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0: Ajá, cielos no van a fall, point that FM. If you are driving, make sure that you drive with prudence and arrive alive. Our afternoon weather forecast, Maputo is having a maximum temperature of 24 degrees Celsius together with Matola and Shashai, 25 in Nyambane, 26 Beira, 27 Shimoyu, 23 30 with 30 Kilimani, 28 Nampula, 29 Nakala, 28 Pemba, 30 and lastly Lushinga with the coolest at 21 degrees Celsius. We are 15 minutes past the hour of four. We are going to drive quick. Don't rush because you crash. We're just going to take it slowly up until the hour of 5 on the House of 105.fm, where we are going to be looking at the biggest talking points of the roundup of the World Cup. Yes. The emotions of football. Who doesn't love football? You're missing a lot. Football is the vibe. Football is the vibe. Let me just not talk a lot. And since this music is our main plate. Yes, it's our main plate. I won't talk a lot. We are going just to have music on 105.fm. We're going to have the sounds of Classic Nova. Estação Passada is going to be followed by Shaggy. It wasn't me. Then we are going to have Sincera by Perola when it's 16 minutes past 4. Make sure that you respect the road signs. I'm talking to the pedestrians. Don't think that the driver is going to look at you and then stop. No, if there's a stop sign, let him stop. And if you also have to stop, you have to stop. Let us give way to each other so that we can arrive to our destinies alive. A marvelous afternoon.
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3: Deixa-me ser sincera, let me be honest with you. It's all about woman to woman. Couple goals. What can I say? Who am I? Who am I to judge? Who am I to judge? We just watch. We don't judge. We just watch. It is 29 minutes past the hour of 40. Listen to 105.9 FM. We are on the holiday week. Yes, we were celebrating our independence on Thursday. We're doing 51 years of 51 years of independence. Looking at the FIFA World Cup roundup the weekend, the FIFA World Cup continues to capture global attention as teams battle for qualification into the knockout stages. The weekend fans witnessed exciting goals, tactical battles, last-minute drama, several star performances. What we learned is that South America teams continue showing strong form. European giants are facing increasing pressure. African representatives remain determined to make history. Young stars are emerging as some of the tournament's biggest attractions. The race for qualification is becoming tighter with every match.

0: And just to lighten up with what's going to be happening today, at 1900 hours, it's going to be the Tortilla Boys, that's how I call them, Argentina, versus Austria. At 1900 hours, then France and Iraq, right at 2300 hours on the dot. Then yesterday, Group G, it was New Zealand versus Egypt. Egypt 3. Wow, the Egyptians, they did us good. They did us proud. Oh, yeah. They hit New Zealand with one goal. Then Cape Verde equalized with Uruguay 2-2. That is Group H. Then tomorrow, Group I, Norway versus Senegal. It's going to be a game at 2 a.m. in our local time. And Jordan and versus Algeria at 5 a.m. That's tomorrow. Let's not miss any of this World Cup FIFA Emotions 2026. It's all going to be happening here on 105.9 FM. We'll keep you updated with every little thing that's happening there. Where it's happening in Canada, Mexico, and the United States of America. In history, three countries hosting one football game. How blessed is 2026? Don't you even doubt it's a blessed year. And hope everything that you are wishing that happens this year, it goes on good and you fulfill all your dreams. We also have a new song that we are going to be having it here on 105.9 FM from Old Mike, featuring Rui Michel and Matador Escudo. The track entitled Invasão from his album, one of the songs from his album. We are going to be having it here on 105.9 FM, so don't miss out. Our proudly produced Mozambican music. Good afternoon.
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19 minutes to touch the hour of 5. 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Rurumela in Shangaan means shivering, like being scared, like being frightened. Yes, frightening. Not shivering from the cold by getting frightened by something. Couple days, they are on their new single.

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3: 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We're going together to 2100 hours on the dot. 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We are coming close to 4:45, that's 15 minutes to touch the hour of 5.

Don't you feel like telling your story or telling me what's happening today with you and how has been your day ever since in the morning for those that work 24 hours you've been at work ever since the start of dawn? How did your go? How did your Blue Monday go? Hope that it is going on well, good, and I'm definitely sure that it's going to end very well tomorrow. And for you are doing 8 hours, and I'm sure that you've already out of work. There are those that leave at 3:30, and there are those that leave at 4:30, there are those that leave at 4, there are those that leave at 5. It's just a matter of pick and choose what time you're leaving your work. And hope that you have done your work very, very well today and lift up that spirit. It's a Monday after all. We've been relaxing over the weekend. Are you having a babalaz? That's bad. We are going to take a look at traffic updates. For motorists traveling on the EN4 corridor, traffic remains moderate between Maputo and Matola. On the Basha area, expect congestion during evening peak hours because everybody is out with his cars. And remember, there's petrol. And it's towards the month end. Everyone is taking his car out to enjoy it, of course. You bought it because you want to enjoy it. Some, they use it once a month. Okay, it's because the conditions they don't permit, but there are those that use their cars each and every day. Also, the conditions permit. We are not the same on this world, and don't even think of making yourself feel down because you cannot use your car every day. In Julius Nyerere Avenue, heavy traffic building caused all traffic flowing normally. And remember, drive carefully, avoid distractions, keep safe following distances. And if you're doing long distance drive, make sure that you take time to rest. Drink a lot of water. For those that love coffee, you can also take coffee, but make sure that you relax, because arriving alive, it's the best thing that you can do. Don't rush, because you will crash. Let us come back to music. We are going to have our proudly produced Mozambique music. It's going to be Me My, the track entitled Me Mabo.

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3: 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The time it is 5 o'clock. Let's have things.

0: com a consignação administrativa do espectro radioelétrico aos três operadores de telefonia móvel, TMCL, Vodacom e Movitel, criando condições para a expansão da rede 5G em Moçambique e para a atração de novos investimentos destinados ao reforço das infraestruturas digitais nacionais. 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
1: Head of State also announced that more than 4,400,000 citizens will benefit this year from improved telecommunications services with the installation of 60 masts in equal number of locations. The Technical Secretariat for Food and Nutritional Security in Southern Gaza Province is assessing the food security situation in 5 districts of the province. The initiative covers more than 10,200 households in the districts of Shashai, Shokwe, Gija, Limpopo and Shibutu, which were affected by floods at the start of the year. The information was provided by Clemencia Shiruti, head of the Food Security Department at the Provincial Directorate of Agriculture and Fisheries in Southern Gaza Province.
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1: Clemencia Shiruti, head of the Food Security Department at the Provincial Directorate of Agriculture and Fisheries in Southern Gaza Province. This bulletin of the news comes to you from Aporto Corda Radio, the English language service of Radio Mozambique. The rapid growth of the economically active population in Mozambique continues to exceed the capacity to create jobs, exacerbating the problem of unemployment, particularly among young people. Every year, more than 500,000 young people enter the labor market with no guarantee of employment. Against this backdrop, the government advocates more vigorous and concerted actions between the state, the private sector and cooperation partners to boost employment, self-employment and entrepreneurship. And the United States of America and Iran resumed technical discussions today in Switzerland aimed at ending the war in the Middle East. This announcement was made by the Swiss Minister of Foreign Affairs after Iran had suspended negotiations due to alleged new threats of attack by the United States of America. Yesterday, the United States and Iran agreed to set up a conflict management cell to bring an end to the fighting in Lebanon. The parties recognized that the attacks have undermined the ceasefire currently in place in the Middle East. The two countries have also agreed on a roadmap to reach a final agreement within 60 days to end the war. To end this bulletin of the news, here is the forecast for the city for tomorrow, which is expected to be sunny. The high could be at 25 and the low at 17 degrees Celsius. This brings us to the end of the news.
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0: Dear listener, 105.9 FM, it is 7 minutes past the hour of 5. As I've said earlier, that today we are going to have a new song. We are going to be having a new song from Old Mike. Old Mike is going to be releasing his album. It's a 2025 album where one of the songs is entitled... One of the songs is entitled Invasão, featuring Rui Michel, Matador, and Skudo. On the new Old and Talents promotion, Saturday is going to be here to give us more detail about his work. Let us support our proudly produced Mozambican music. Enjoy Old Mike, Invasão.
1: Continuamos a trabalhar, unidos a todo gás. 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Capta a frase, kamikaze, estão prontos para detonar. Conhecemos a tática,

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Dear listener of 105.5 FM, and if you are driving, make sure that you drive with prudence. Trending news in Mozambique: government continues distractions on economic growth and investment opportunities. Businesses across the country remain focused on expanding employment opportunities and supporting local development. And in Africa, several African nations continue celebrating strong participation at the FIFA World Cup, with football generating excitement across the continent. International global markets continue monitoring energy prices and economic developments as governments seek solutions to inflation challenges. We are going to check on our proudly produced Mozambican music. This time I'm going to invite the sounds of the sounds of 20 Fingers. 20 Fingers is going to be giving us the track here on your best station in town. And hope that you are good. Continue driving good and continue respecting the road signs. I know if the police stops you, respect, stop. Don't overspeed where you are not supposed to. We are going to have Rosita. A marvelous afternoon. Let's enjoy the sounds of 20 Fingers with the track entitled Rosita. This goes to all the Rositas of the world. How did you celebrate your Father's Day yesterday? And to all the single mothers, to me they are fathers. We're continuing with being the best mom ever.

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2: It is 29 minutes past that hour of 5 Dallas Novo 5 FM. In a minute's time, we're going to be having DJ Dino Bravo. We'll be gracing us here on 105.9 FM, accompanying you home for those that are going home, accompanying you to school for those that are going to school, accompanying you to work for those that are going to school. 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

0: 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Say your watch, it is half past five. Let us have DJ Tino Bravo. Good evening. Good afternoon.
1: Are you there? Are you there? Are you there? Are you there? Are you there?
2: 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Authorization verified. 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
3: 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This DJ, he gets down.

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0: Head of State also announced that more than 4,400,000 citizens will benefit this year from improved telecommunications services with the installation of 60 masts in equal number of locations. The Technical Secretariat for Food and Nutritional Security in Southern Gaza Province is assessing the food secure situation in 5 districts of the province. The initiative covers more than 10,200 households in the districts of Shashai, Shokwe, Gija, Limpopo and Shibutu, which were affected by floods at the start of the year. The information was provided by Clemencia Shiruti, head of the Food Security Department at the Provincial Directorate of Agriculture and Fisheries in Southern Gaza Province.
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0: Clemencia Shiruti, head of the Food Security Department at the Provincial Directorate of Agriculture and Fisheries in Southern Gaza Province. This bulletin of the news comes to you from Port Cordo Radio, the English Language Service of Radio Mozambique. The rapid growth of the economically active population in Mozambique continues to exceed the capacity to create jobs, exacerbating the problem of unemployment, particularly among young people. Every year, more than 500,000 young people enter the labor market with no guarantee of employment. Against this backdrop, the government advocates more vigorous and concerted actions between the state, the private sector and cooperation partners to boost employment, self-employment and entrepreneurship. And the United States of America and Iran resumed technical discussions today in Switzerland aimed at ending the war in the Middle East. This announcement was made by the Swiss Minister of Foreign Affairs after Iran had suspended negotiations due to alleged new threats of attack by the United States of America. Yesterday, the United States and Iran agreed to set up a conflict management cell to bring an end to the fighting in Lebanon. The parties recognized that the attacks have undermined the ceasefire currently in place in the Middle East. The two countries have also agreed on a roadmap to reach a final agreement within 60 days to end the war. To end this bulletin of the news, here is the forecast Maputo City for tomorrow, which is expected to be sunny. The high could be at 25 and the low at 17 degrees Celsius. This brings us to the end of the news.

0: beats and drums from all angles of the African continent. We are in your company for the next hour. We are Charles Mangwiro on the production desk and behind the microphone, while Musaji Galibo is taking care of the sound. We start off our program today in Malawi, where we are going to have Patience Namadingo, born on 28 May 1989, a Malawian gospel singer and songwriter. In 2010, he released his second studio album titled Tilindi Yesu, which simply means We Have Jesus. That included the hit Mtendere, which became the number one selling gospel album between 2010 and 2012 in Malawi. Today, he gives us the song called Musique Africaine, or simply Lemme Ho.
1: Lemme Ho.

into the Democratic Republic of Congo, we have François Luambo Luanzo Mikiadi, born on 6 July in 1939 in Sonabata, a town located in the then Bas-Congo province, now Congo Central, in what was then the Belgian Congo, later the Republic of Congo, then Zaire, and currently the Democratic Republic of Congo. We are talking of Franco. He will give us a song called Mario.

into Angola now, Matias Domingos Damasio, or simply Matias Damasio, who was born in Benguela in Angola on May 9 in 1982. He later moved to Luanda, where he learned to play guitar in the streets. Today, he will give us a song called Papa.

Sounds of Africa every Wednesday at 6 p.m. and again on Friday at the same time. Join us for 60 minutes of the African drum. We are back into the Democratic Republic of Congo again, where we are going to meet Shungu Wembadio Pene Kikumba, who was born on 14 June in 1949 in Libefu in the Democratic Republic of Congo. We are talking of Papa Wemba, who is the first child of his parents. His World War II veteran father, who later became a hunter when Papa Wemba was born, did not want him to follow the path of his mother, who was a professional dancer and singer and also the one who introduced him to music. Like many other musicians, Papa Wemba started singing in a church choir of the Roman Catholic until 1960, when he followed the path of many other young people during Congo's independence. He started composing music and singing professionally. Show Me the Way is the next song.

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1: Into a mere covenant. A mere, a mere.

Juju. Yes, yes. Into yam yank. Eko yam. What is mine is yours, and what is yours is mine. You know what? What? That will make your love go stronger and stronger. Try it. I mean it. Try it when you go home tonight. Try it when you go home tonight. If you find her sleeping, don't wake her up. No, don't do that. Just go like this. Enjoy.

Sounds of Africa every Wednesday at 6 p.m. and again on Friday at the same time. Join us for 60 minutes of the African drum. We are heading into the last part of our show today, and we are back in Mozambique, where we are going to meet Humberto Carlos Benfica, known as Wazimbo, a Mozambican vocalist, considered one of the greatest voices in Mozambique and one of the famous Marabenta singers. Born in Chibutu in the province of Gaza, Mozambique, he moved to the capital, Lourenço Marcos, where he grew up in the working-class neighborhood of Mafalala. Listeners, it's time to say goodbye, and we hope you really enjoyed your time with us. We shall be back again with a cocktail of songs from the motherland Africa in your weekly show, Sounds of Africa. Charles Mangwiro on production and behind the microphone. Musaji Galibo was the studio manager, taking care of all the sound. We shall say goodbye with a song called Nwahulwana by Wazimbo.

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1: Clemência Chiruti, Head of the Food Security Department at the Provincial Directorate of Agriculture and Fisheries in Southern Gaza Province. This Black Move News comes to you from Port Cordo Radio, the English Language Service of Radio Mozambique. The rapid growth of the economically active population in Mozambique continues to exceed the capacity to create jobs, exacerbating the problem of unemployment, particularly among young people. Every year, more than 500,000 young people enter the labor market with no guarantee of employment. Against this backdrop, the government advocates more vigorous and concerted actions between the state, the private sector, and cooperation partners to boost employment, self-employment, and entrepreneurship. And the United States of America and Iran resumed technical discussions today in Switzerland aimed at ending the war in the Middle East. This announcement was made by the Swiss Minister of Foreign Affairs after Iran had suspended negotiations due to alleged new threats of attack by the United States of America. Yesterday, the United States and Iran agreed to set up a conflict management cell to bring an end to the fighting in Lebanon. The parties recognize that the attacks have undermined the ceasefire currently in place in the Middle East. The two countries have also agreed on a roadmap to reach a final agreement within 60 days to end the war. To end this bulletin of the news, here is the forecast map of the city for tomorrow, which is expected to be sunny. The high could be at 25 and the low at 17 degrees Celsius. This brings us to the end of the news.

5 minutes away from the hour of 7. Thank you very much there from Claudia Romba. With the bulletin of Mozambique News. Still on the NYC's Miflaus Yamatinye. We are going to take it slowly to the hour of 8. And the game has begun. It's got only 6 minutes. So we are talking about Argentina together with Austria. Let's see who's the best, who's the best, who's the best. But I'm with Argentina. The Totila boys. Messi's playing also. Did you know a 30-minute walk every day can improve heart health, reduce stress, boost energy levels, improve sleep quality, support weight management? Simply habits can make a huge difference. 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Football content remains the most shared topic worldwide as the World Cup excitement dominates online conversations. And in movies, several major studios are preparing blockbuster releases for the second half of 2026. 7 minutes past the hour of 7. 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

We are going to have the likes of Boyz II Men, Jagged Edge, Mint Condition, True Hill, Blackstreet Boys, Hi-Fi, New Edition, As Yet, Rough Ends, After 7 PM, Dawn, and Milestones.

0: all men here on 105.9 FM. This goes to all the fathers of the world. For those that didn't get any present yesterday, I'm sure that next day you're going to get one. And for those that did, those that are real fathers. Also, a father is not the one that bows, but is the one that takes his. You might be a father, but not you're not the real father of the child that you're bringing up, but then you are still a father. We are going to start it with the sounds of Boys to Men. The title of the song, it's Dear God, is going to be followed by Jagged Edge, It Gotta Be. Then we are going to have Mean Condition, If You Love Me. I do love you, dear listener of 105.9 FM. I do love you, dear father, there in the house. Preparing food for your children, taking care of them, that's a good thing to do. So, good evening to everyone leaving work at this time. And good evening to those that are getting into work at this time. 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Let's go check on the music. Dear God, it's going to be the sounds of Boys to Men.
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0: Boys to Men are an American vocal harmony group from Philadelphia, Pennsylvania. Originally formed in 1985, they are currently a trio composed of baritone Nathan Morris, tenor Wanya Morris, and tenor Sean Stockman. God. Let's have Dear God.

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1: Open up, man.
0: Yo, what do you want, man?
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1: The girl next door, you know?

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Shaggy just plunged in without me inviting him. Check It Edge is coming up next with Got To Be. Check It Edge is an American R&B group from Atlanta, Georgia. The group, initially signed to record producer German Dupree Soul Def Recordings, is best known for their string of its singles, including Let's Get Married and Where the Party At, most of which were produced by Dupree. We are going to have Check It Edge on the House of 105.9 FM. 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I Got To Be.

0: this feeling.
1: 20 minutes past the hour of 6, so we are dedicating this minutes to the fathers of the world. We celebrated Father's Day, which varies. This year it was yesterday, the 21st of June. Mint condition is an American R&B band from St. Paul, Minnesota. The band is focused on diverse genres such as jazz, hip-hop, funk, and dance. Mint Condition has also been nominated for the Grammy and three Soul Train Awards. If you love me,

Mid Condition is an American and R&B band from St. Paul, Minnesota. The band is focused on diverse genres such as jazz, hip-hop, funk, and dance. These are the times. It's going to be the sounds of the boy band, Drew Hill, that achieved popularity in the late 90s, encompassing soul, hip-hop, soul, and gospel music. The group was founded in Baltimore in 1992 by Tamir Nocchio, the Entity. Let's enjoy These Are the Times, 26 minutes past 7.

can't wait another minute, dear listener of 105.95. On the first half, we have 39 minutes. Argentina is leading 1-0. Let's go, Tortilla Boys, against Austria. It's half five with can't wait another minute when the time it is 20 minutes to touch 8.

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1: The bulletin of the news is read by Glazio Rombe. Mozambique will have 5G technologies available across the country's free mobile network operators as part of efforts to improve telecommunications services. The technology, expected to be available until 2027, will offer faster internet connections rolled out across all provincial capitals, especially economic zones and other densely populated areas. The announcement was made by the President of the Republic, Daniel Chapo, at the opening of the 5th National Communications Conference.
2: Apraz nos informar que a realização desta conferência representa o marco do lançamento do 5G, com a consignação administrativa do espectro radioelétrico aos três operadores de telefonia móvel, TMCL, Vodacom e Movitel, criando condições para a expansão da rede 5G em Moçambique e para a atração de novos investimentos destinados ao reforço das infraestruturas digitais nacionais. 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
1: The head of state also announced that more than 4,400,000 citizens will benefit this year from improved telecommunications services with the installation of 60 masts in equal number of locations. The Technical Secretariat for Food and Nutritional Security in Southern Gaza Province is assessing the food secure situation in 5 districts of the province. The initiative covers more than 10,200 households in the districts of Shashai, Shokwe, Gija, Limpopo and Shibutu, which were affected by floods at the start of the year. The information was provided by Clemencia Shiruti, head of the Food Security Department at the Provincial Directorate of Agriculture and Fisheries in Southern Gaza Province.
3: Esta informação ajuda, de fato, a tomar uma melhor decisão em função da situação atual em que a província

Mozambique. The rapid growth of the economically active population in Mozambique continues to exceed the capacity to create jobs, exacerbating the problem of unemployment, particularly among young people. Every year, more than 500,000 young people enter the labor market with no guarantee of employment. Against this backdrop, the government advocates more vigorous and concerted actions between the state, the private sector, and cooperation partners to boost employment, self-employment, and entrepreneurship. And the United States of America and Iran resumed technical discussions today in Switzerland aimed at ending the war in the Middle East. This announcement was made by the Swiss Minister of Foreign Affairs after Iran had suspended negotiations due to alleged new threats of attack by the United States of America. Yesterday, the United States and Iran agreed to set up a conflict management cell to bring an end to the fighting in Lebanon. The parties recognize that the attacks have undermined the ceasefire currently in place in the Middle East. The two countries have also agreed on a roadmap to reach a final agreement within 60 days to end the war. To end this bulletin of the news, here is the forecast Maputo City for tomorrow, which is expected to be sunny. The high could be at 25 and the low at 17 degrees Celsius. This brings us to the end of the news.

It's now 3:04 after 9. Well, today we are going to discuss an issue which affects, you know, everybody. It affects you as an individual, affects families, communities across the world, across the country. So we are going to talk about the National Suicide Prevention Campaign that are being promoted by Nyaleti Association. And well, to help us understand, we have here Arcer Machel. He's the public relations at Nyaleti Association. So stick on there, and it's important for you if someone, you know, sometimes we have people facing depression and we never know what's going on. I believe that Arcer will tell us today all the details we need to know, the signs we need to pay attention on. So stick on there with us.

0: as I said, have here Arcer Michelle. Arcer, good morning.
1: And good
0: welcome
1: morning.
0: To Maputo Corridor Radio. Thank you for joining us and, of course, to, you know, with us together discuss this very important issue, which is suicide. First, how are you doing? And tell us a little bit about the association, Mieliti.
1: Well, good morning, everybody. First things first, I want to thank you guys for receiving us and to giving us the opportunity to speak up about this relevant matter. We work as a non-governmental association that has been based since 2009. It was closed during a major part of the time, but now we are getting back on track. Well, its main purpose is to help everybody, everybody who's needing. Well, we work with diseases, we work with mental health, we work with public causes, and we work with people who are suffering from losses like catastrophic

0: happenings and whatsoever else. We have a lot of minor areas where we work, as such as, for example, we had the terrible temperature situation back then, where we were going through terrible rains and whatsoever else. So in that, we are trying to help improving in the those centers where they are receiving people,
1: health centers
0: where they are receiving people, accommodation centers where they are receiving people, and we are going there once in a while, almost every 2-3 weekends, to help them get back on track. We are trying to communicate with the government so we can have some houses where they can be reassented. We are trying to improve projects that will help them stay in a house and build a future for themselves, so they can gain steps up. We also work with mental health in general, not only masculine, but in this specific time, we're going to talk mostly about masculine mental health, because...
1: Masculine?
0: Yes.
1: Okay, we'll reach there. First, I want to know more about the association. In which part of the country is the association working or based?
0: We are currently working in Maputo. We, as mentioned, we're based in Nampula, Nacala. We have people who are guiding the association in Nacala, Beira, Sofala, and Maputo.
1: Okay. So you have now launched this national suicide prevention campaign.
0: Yes.
1: Tell us a little bit more about it. What inspired first to bring this campaign?
0: Well, the main reason where it looks forward to is because it's one of the parts where we work with, but also because a couple months ago we had an activity at the Gabinfo cabinet, information cabinet, and there we ran some tests to people who were joining us, and we ran a mental health test where they had to reply to some questions like, how do you feel about certain situations, how do you feel about Y and X, and we could notice that
1: it was a kind of a survey.
0: Yes.
1: Okay.
0: And we could notice that the majority of the tests were up, like it was going upper and upper and upper, because people are going through different stuff every day and they don't have people to talk to. Mostly men, but also women in their ages, are going through stuff at work, are going through stuff at school, at home, at society in general, and they never have people to talk to, or they never have somebody where they can rely on and talk about such issues. And they took the opportunity that it is a confidential case where they could write everything they've been feeling and submit it to the association, or submit it to the association, yes. And they didn't take it for granted. They wrote everything they were feeling, and after our psychologists wrote it, they suggested that maybe it's best if we launch something that will help us get more people, because we only have like 50 people here, but only God knows who else is going through such situations.
1: Okay. So in which places are you planning to... Well, you spoke here, for example, about the survey you did at Gabinfo.
0: Mm-hmm.
1: Okay, where everything started until you launched this campaign. In which places are you planning to, you know, do this campaign? In Maputo, yes, but we understand you did it in a company.
0: Mm-hmm.
1: So how are you planning to do it?
0: To merchandise it more, we are using social media, because mm-hmm. mostly of the people who are going through mental health issues are teens, the 15s to 20s. Mm-hmm. We are all going through something, but we are trying to look forward into the localities. We are trying to reach those accommodation places in localities such as Hulen, Guava, Bobol. We also are trying to reach Cidade, the town itself, mm-hmm. but our main focus are the localities where they don't have much information about how to seek for help, how to seek for professional help, how to look for a psychologist, because they are uninformed. Mm-hmm. So they are our main focus at the moment. But if we can reach the whole nationality, amazing for us.
1: Okay, at the beginning, you said that, this campaign will focus most on the masculine.
0: Mm-hmm.
1: Why?
0: Because I could say non-based, but 90% of the men who are going through something mental health wise, never speak about it. And because the society already had a stigma running around that men don't cry, men can't do this, men can't do that, because you are a man and you're supposed to be a leader, you are supposed to be a head. Yes, you have to have to have a straight head, and you can't be going through weaknesses. So we already have in mind that if we have any sort of weakness, the society will be the first one to take us down. Ah, he's weak. Ah, you can't trust him because he had this issue back then. Ah, he suffers from anxiety and whatever else. So we're trying to kill that stigma slowly. Even if it takes us 5 years, even if it takes us 10 years, we're trying to lower it down a bit so men can feel a little bit more free about having issues, because everybody has issues, and it shouldn't be considered wrong to have those.
1: Okay. What are the key signs, specifically the key warning signs that, you know, family members should take when, I mean, should see, or what are, you know, the key signs that show us that this person
0: is going through something?
1: Yes.
0: Well, usually it starts from the little things, like avoiding family contact, always in the room, or always anti-socializing, always trying to seek for intoxication to prevent itself from socializing or fulfilling anything. We also have lack of appetite, constantly in anger, I can say it like that. Never interested in doing what it's most interesting to that person, and it revolves around that. The antisocializing is the main thing that should be looking for, because, as mentioned, the majority of people who are going through something are teens, and we tend to get home, lock ourselves in the room, and our parents think, he's just in his phone, she's just studying in her room. Sometimes people are just in their rooms because they are afraid to be around people, causing it maybe to the most alone they get, the more trapped they feel into that mental place, and it gets harder and harder to leave as much as we normalize it. As parents, as children, as classmates, the more we normalize somebody being very, very, very antisocial, the most that person gets trapped into an idea that alone is better, and if I can't solve it alone, maybe I should just end it for good.
1: Okay. Yeah. Well, it's common on teens, okay, but imagine we are talking here, for example, about, you did the survey, and imagine if you do it, or if it's someone grown, you know, okay, man who is, who have a family, he has works, and so many other things. Are the signs the same?
0: Almost, yes, because grown people, we have normalized that the best way to seek for help into saving our mental health is the intoxication, looking for alcohol, looking for drugs, looking for marijuana, or even looking for the slightest things. Like, for example, we also work with drug prevention, and we could notice that a lot of people are now using medicine, like actual medicine, like flu, anti-flu, to drug themselves. People mix flu with anti-flu with the refrigerant and juice and whatever else, and they drink it, and it somehow disconnects them from the reality. And the main source that we took to analyze grown people mental health and how they cope with it is drugs. People are now seeking for drugs for almost everything they get.
1: Well, dear listener, we are with Arthur Martial, and we are here talking about suicide, and this bringing signs that we can pay attention, you know, no matter on teens or maybe on your husband, your brother, someone who is, you know, your family member and might have, you know, having something like or facing such situation. So how can we encourage those, you know, experiencing emotional distress to seek help, for example? We see that the person, as you brought here so many examples of signs, But how to help that person? What can we do? How can a family member help without judging, for example?
0: Okay, so our main slogan in the actual campaign is You Matter, Speak Saves Lives. And it's a self-explanatory slogan. Basically, speaking, having conversations, taking it all out that you've been gatekeeping for yourself is the main focus or the main way for you to get out of something, because the majority of the issues we suffer is because we don't talk about them. Homosexual people don't talk about what they suffer in schools. Now we have a fat phobia thing that's going around as teens, that we basically just fat shame people for whatever reason. And we take it as a meme or we take it as a joke, but we don't know what they are going through. And because they never speak about it, we're never aware of what's going on. So our main goal in this whole situation is to help people getting out of the trap and speaking out loud, so we can at least understand what they're going through and make a most based knowledge, or have a most based knowledge on how we can help them in whatever situation they are. If they're trapped in intoxication, if they're trapped into bullying, cyberbullying, abusive marriages.
1: Bullying also is one of the
0: main reasons. Abusive marriages, mm-hmm. toxic relationships at work, or even toxic relationships at school. Each and every one of those has a specific topic that we can discuss. And when we are discussing that, we can understand more on how to help each and every person. Because each and every case, even if we're talking about mental health, each and every case is a different case. It needs to be understood fully so we can solve it, however reason or however way we find.
1: Okay, for those who are listening to you at this time, and imagine we have a family member listening to you right mm-hmm. now, or someone maybe who's facing mm-hmm. depression or something like, and that would need the kind of help from you, how okay. to reach you.
0: So the association has its official emails, and we have a website. We have social media accounts, and we have the actual line.
1: What's the website?
0: Associação Elite.
1: Okay.
0: We have the social media accounts that are the ones we are using the most to spread information, because everybody nowadays is using social media.
1: Mm-hmm.
0: And the most we publish about every and anything, even the grown people, use social media the most nowadays, and the most we merchandise it on social media itself, we can we reach out automatically. We also are actually building reach line for people who are going through something. We have projects that involve trying to help women who are going through something in their marriages. Mm-hmm. It's called Mulher Tem Voz, Woman Has Voice, my bad. And with those, we're trying to focus just on helping people who are needing specific help. Mm-hmm. For example,
1: do you have some success cases maybe that you can share with us?
0: Unfortunately, we do have cases, but I'm not allowed to. I'm not sure if I'm allowed to share it because of their privacy and whatsoever else.
1: Okay, you don't have to mention the names.
0: Okay. For example, during one of our activities back in January or December, I must say, we did some voice or a voice to spread awareness about Say No to Drugs, Say Yes to Life. It's one of our campaigns, and it's one of our most successful campaigns so far. And at the end of that, we had health campaign after we finished the Say No to Drugs, Say Yes to Life. Mm-hmm. And in that matter, somebody reached out to us and was talking about how she was feeling neglected in her marriage.
1: Okay.
0: And it also conducted her to feel neglected everywhere else. She didn't have an opinion anymore in her house. She didn't have an opinion anymore in her work, in school, or even in society, because she felt like what she was going through at home or what her husband was putting her through at home was something that was her fault. So because it was her fault, she felt like she wasn't worth of giving opinions or giving points of views in every sort of situation in public lives. We have the same case, but in a different perspective, where a man is going through that at home. His wife is a well better positioned
1: and
0: person.
1: And I believe we have a lot of cases
0: like that. Yeah. Reason why we're trying to spread awareness about this campaign, where his wife was better positioned in society as he was. So she was the one who had to give opinions. She was the one who was giving orders. And eventually it became a toxic relationship or a toxic marriage, because at home he didn't have an opinion about what his child should or shouldn't do. And in social gatherings or family gatherings, she was the one giving orders because she was the one that was better positioned in life. Mm-hmm. And with those, after we analyzed it with proper people, because we have trained psychologists who are supposed to be working on each and every cases, we are trying as much as we can to give them the hand they need to talk about it. Where we do frequent therapy sessions, they talk about it freely, they talk about it with people who they're feeling comfortable with. With women, we have specialized women who can talk about it, and with men, we have specialized men who can talk about it with them.
1: Okay. Do you have is the association having a kind of collaboration with the Ministry of Health?
0: Yes. Yes, we do. We have Understandment Memorial that took place around 1 or 2 months ago, and it's mostly to just help us get the health basic needs we need for blood testing, mm-hmm. mental health tests, okay. and whatever else.
1: Okay. And during this campaign, do you have an activity scheduled already?
0: We do. Tomorrow.
1: For tomorrow.
0: Actually, I will take this place.
1: Okay.
0: I feel everybody invited to participate with us at the campaign. We have an online workshop tomorrow, July. Yes.
1: Okay.
0: June 23. It's supposed to take place at 6:30 p.m. We will be sharing the link on our platform, social media, emails, and links. Mm-hmm. It's supposed to be masculine mental health workshop taking place on Google Meet, and we will have three perspectives from a feminine psychologist that analyzed a lot of men and two masculine psychologists who are going to give their positionings on what is and what is not a serious matter into the masculine mental health case.
1: Okay, so it's tomorrow as from 6:30, you said?
0: Yes.
1: Okay, online.
0: Yes, on Google Meet.
1: You will share the link on Google Meet. Okay, and for listeners now connected to us, where they will get the link?
0: On our website, there will be a platform
1: okay,
0: where
1: the
0: they...
1: Okay, the one I'm dear listener, I'm right now on the website, and I see that you have a lot of... activities.
0: Yes, we try.
1: Doing, you have been doing also marches
0: mm-hmm.
1: against the use of drugs. Okay, and blood donation. Okay, and I see you do also a kind of advising.
0: Yes,
1: okay.
0: That's our one of our parts about. The psychologist take place where when people are going through psychologist therapy, they can talk about whatever they feel like it's bothering them, and in that we can guide them where we believe it's the right place to go.
1: Mm-hmm.
0: And not only on mental health issues, but in every other part of a life matter. And we have for drugs, teenagers and adults even are seeking a lot for drugs,
1: mm-hmm.
0: Toxic marriages, as mentioned, toxic relationships,
1: mm-hmm.
0: and
1: okay. How can the communities be involved in reducing the numbers of suicide?
0: Well, first off, start by reducing bullying. Cyberbullying is the thing that is now a trend. It's trending nowadays to shame people for doing something that is not society-based or something like that. And the main way we have to reduce bullying or to reduce suicide is to reduce bullying.
1: First,
0: we need to start stigmatizing. And aside from stigmatizing the suicide itself, let's stigmatize the bullying. Let's bully the bullies.
1: Mm-hmm.
0: Because The main reason why people are nowadays committing suicide is because they are going through bullying. Because society is constantly asking for stuff that nobody can achieve. People need to have the most luxurious cars. People have the most shaped body. People have to have... They are constantly setting standards for stuff that not everybody can achieve. And that
1: and maybe not so relevant to
0: exactly. And sometimes it causes social pressure, and the social pressure is one of the reasons why a lot of people are committing suicide nowadays. Because if you don't have this, you can be a part of that. If you can be a part of that, then you're feeling excluded. Then the only way you see is to stay alone, to be by yourself, which is not something very healthy, because everybody needs everybody. Mm-hmm. Nowadays
1: we need each other.
0: Yeah, we need each other. Everybody needs everybody, and it's okay to need people. Mm-hmm. Listeners, it's okay to need people. It is okay to need help.
1: Yeah.
0: As men, as women, as grandparents, as grandbabies, it is okay to need people. Ah, but I was born by myself. No, you were not. Somebody took you out of the womb, so somebody had to help you, and somebody will have to help you alongside. So, to reduce suicide as well, we can... sensibilize people or acknowledge people that they have somebody to talk to, because a lot of people are also scared to look for therapists because they're scared of being diagnosed. People are scared to be diagnosed with depression. People are scared to be diagnosed with anxiety. People are scared to be diagnosed with insomnia caused by mental health issues. So not always they're strong enough to look for help, for professional help. So they need a friend. They need a family member who they can trust. They need a mother, they need a father, they need a sister. And sometimes in families itself, we do not normalize that. We be like, nah, it's okay, he'll get over it. Nah, don't worry about that, he's just dramatizing.
1: Yeah, he's like that.
0: Yeah, he's like that, don't worry about him. Worry about him.
1: It's a big mistake.
0: It's a big mistake. You always need to worry about him. Even at the slightest issues, you need to worry about him. Pay attention to the slightest inconvenience that go at home. If he's starting to get angry so deliberately, if he's going through something where he doesn't eat, he doesn't go out with family, he's always on his phone, that's not healthy. That's not something you should normalize. Normalize socializing with your kids, normalize socializing with family in general, getting to know what they're going through and what they're not going through, conversating with people, having random meetups. It's always good to spread out what we're feeling in our hearts, because it makes us feel a lot more... how do I say?
1: Confident.
0: Confident, yes. So, speak to people. Always look out for people. And never be afraid for looking for help. Because it's in help where it resides.
1: Okay. From the help, you will have all the solutions you need. And our lives are very important. And if you have opportunity to save life or to save someone's life.
0: Yes.
1: Yeah, I understand you. Well, it's now 10 minutes, dear listener, to 9. We are coming to the end. Okay, aside of the online event that you have, do you have any other physical, maybe, event that is coming that you have planned for when, how to join you?
0: We're currently working on another march on July 4th. That is supposed to be a continuation about say no to drugs, say yes to life.
1: Okay.
0: I'm sorry, July 4th, no, July 28th. Okay. And that march is supposed to be a continuation of the first one. We're trying to reach as much schools, as much embassies as we can. So we'll be publishing all the information that will be needed as of the route we will be taking, when we will be starting.
1: And you will share with us too.
0: Yes. when it will be starting, when it will be ending, what's the route, and what is the main purpose of that march.
1: Mm-hmm.
0: We have not a physical, but another online workshop about the Say No to Drugs, Say Yes to Life campaign that is taking place on July 4th. I will be the one guiding it, so see you guys soon. We will be publishing all the information on our website and on our social medias. All of those whom respond to Associação Yelit, on Instagram, Facebook, TikTok, Twitter, LinkedIn, and whatever else, you can find us as
1: s.yelit.
0: And S. Yes,
1: okay.
0: ASS.Nyelit.
1: Okay.
0: And on
1: AS.Nyelit.
0: ASS.Nyelit, double S.
1: Okay.
0: And on our website is Association Elite. As you get in, you will be always notified about what is the upcoming event we have for the next couple of days or the next couple of weeks. We have other campaigns that will be taking for the next months, as of Pink October, mm-hmm. Blue November, Yellow September. Mm-hmm. Those are months that the association itself has to work with, because are our places of engagement. And we will be publishing more information about those as soon as possible.
1: Okay, thank you so much. Well, before you go, you know that this week our country will be celebrating 51 years of independence.
0: Yes.
1: Overall, how do you see these 51 years of independence today?
0: Well, we did a lot. We did a lot as a country. We did a lot as a government itself. We did a lot as people. And I couldn't be more proud to be Mozambican for our culture and for embracing our culture, and seeing that being trapped into a different culture or a different idea of association is not where we are. And we need to embrace our culture for the gardens, for the dances, for the musics, for the languages, for the dresses we wear every day. We should be proud of that each and every day. And 51 is not a few time. Mm-hmm. And as many years to go, all I could say is I am proud of being Mozambican.
1: Yeah, you're proud.
0: And Mozambicans should be proud of being Mozambican.
1: And what do you expect, let us say, for the next 51 maybe, for the country?
0: Well, improvements.
1: Yeah.
0: Let's work on improvements, because one thing that I could learn is that when you gain a certain status, you need to maintain and improve. So now we are maintaining, let's improve. As our PR says, vamos trabalhar.
1: That's it.
0: And let's work.
1: Thank you so much, Arcer Machel, for coming and for sharing the work that the association is doing. And dear listener, do not forget tomorrow, 6:30, to join Arcer and the association Nyeleti on the workshop that you will be doing. Maybe you can do the reminder for the listeners before you go.
0: July, June 23rd, 6:30 p.m. on Google Meet, we will be taking an online workshop that its main purpose is to discuss. It's an open debate, mm-hmm. where we can discuss, hear opinions, hear points of views about mental health, masculine mental health in specific. Mm-hmm. We are supposed to have three perspectives, one from a feminine psychologist and two from a masculine psychologist. And a producer who is a man in his 20 earlys, and he will be sharing his point of views of how it is to deal with public life, mm-hmm. social life, work, school, marriage, and whatever else as a man, to give voice to the Mental Health Month awareness. It is a nice initiative from us.
1: Okay. Is there anything that I didn't ask maybe that you would like to add?
0: Well, what's the main point of the campaign that we're launching? Well, to share here the main point of the campaign, it is to sensibilize people into seeking for help. People tend to ignore the idea of talking to people and to having an actual interaction with a psychologist. But even people who are not going through something mentally are welcome to look for a psychologist, because it's not just because you have a problem.
1: At the end of the day, we all need a psychologist.
0: We all need a psychologist because we are all going through something. A little something is on our mind, and it's okay to take it out of our minds, share it, put it into actual words, writing, listening to music, going for walks, reading a book. Those are all forms of relieving stress. And if you feel like those aren't being very useful to you, seek for help.
1: Okay.
0: Always
1: thank
0: seek
1: you.
0: For help.
1: Thank you so much. We need each other. And as you say, you may have heard Arcer saying, it's important that you seek for help. And the association is also open to receive you. It's open to hear, of course, from you and help you. So go to, the website on Google. Write only here, and then you will have access and get also in contact with the association and with Arcel Well, dear listener, it's now 3 minutes to 10 and to have the news bulletin with Berta Madima Stikonde with Maputo Corridor Radio.

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It's 8 minutes to touch the hour of nine. From me, Flausia Martin. It was a special moment. Thank you for joining us on Maputo Corridor Radio, where we covered weather, traffic, trending news, health, entertainment, and FIFA World Cup update. And the last game, the first game of the day is still going, where Argentina is leading by 1-2 to Austria. I'm Flausia Martinez signing off. Have a wonderful evening and enjoy the beautiful game. From me, I wish you all the best, and don't do something I wouldn't do. Goodbye. Take care of yourselves.

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0: Dear listener of Maputo Corridor Radio, this is 105.9 FM, a magazine of current affairs in Zava. And I join you for the first time this week with the information making Mozambique and the region. Today we also highlight anti-immigration protests taking place in South Africa. So make sure that you stay informed, update, and in the company of Maputo Corridor Radio. My name is Bertha Mandimi. I'll be with you in the upcoming minutes for the daily digest of information. Kicking off as we usually do with the news.
1: Coming next, the news.
0: The bulletin of Mozambique News is read by Bertha Madima. 7 months after floods that devastated the post of Mbuluzan in Xai-Xai District, Gaza Province, southern Mozambique, the situation on the ground continues to reveal a daily reality of profound vulnerability. Degraded roads, lack of electricity, total loss of agriculture production, and collapse of basic connections keep more than 14,000 people in a situation of concern. The mayor of Xai-Xai, Usman Adamo, shares that structural interventions underway, including restoration of an electricity grid, estimated at around 60 million meticas, which is about $1 million, as part of the measure to establish the situation of and reduce the impact of future floods. Mozambique plans to sign partnerships to roll out fifth generation, meaning 5G mobile network technology in urban centers and rural areas by 2030. This is going to happen to us from today at the fifth communication conference, which will be attended by over 300 participants and global companies in the sector. At this conference, according to a media statement, what will essentially have an impact on telecom service, the fifth national communication conference organized by the Mozambican Communication Regulatory Authority, NCM, is to take place until tomorrow, starting today in Maputo, under the theme Communications as a Pillar of Digitalization in the Country, Connectivity, Inclusion, and Resilience, as announced by Solomon David, who is the spokesperson for the event. And also, according to him, the event will bring about 300 participants, including policymakers, regulators, operators, academics, representatives of civil society, and national and international partners, among whom are 62 speakers and global companies from national communication and technology sectors, as well as international ones. In Mozambique, and the IDB are preparing a partnership plan for the upcoming 3 years. The Islamic Development Bank and Mozambique have agreed to develop the partnership aimed at strengthening cooperation and mobilizing financing for strategic development projects in Mozambique. And the agreement was reached during a meeting between the Minister of Finance, Carla Nouveira, and the Vice President of Operation of IDB, Rami Hamad, on the sidelines of the 51st annual meeting of the Islamic Development Bank Group, held last week in Baku, Republic of Azerbaijan, under the theme Regional Integration, Prosperity and Development. During the talks, the parties reviewed the portfolio of projects currently financed by the IDB in Mozambique, including the 400-kilovolt power transmission line between Chimuara and Nampula, the Daman Thermal Power Plant, energy

0: desert beach, Correia. The first Mozambique's long 3D feature film arrives at the world's largest animation festival. Mozambican filmmakers Nildo Essa and Halima Essa, founders of FX Animation Studio, are to present their project Kibwe at the 68th edition of the Annecy International Animated Film Festival, which kicks off which is happening in France. This is the world's most prestigious event dedicated to animation, and currently in production, Kibwe is Mozambique's first 3D animated feature film, and draws inspiration from Mozambican culture, identity, and imagination to tell the stories of adventure and a fantasy with international potential. And updating you about the weather forecast, today we're reaching a 37 degrees Celsius maximum in the country, with tomorrow reaching a 15, with the minimum reaching a 15. Tomorrow, Tuesday, we're having sun with 29 degrees Celsius maximum and 15 remaining as the minimum. And that is the end of the news. Well, in Maputo today, the head of state, Daniel Chapo, presides over the opening ceremony of the 5th National Communications Conference. If you've been listening to the news, you might know about this conference. It's a two-day event, which is part of the government's efforts to accelerate the country's digital transformation, bringing together policymakers, regulatory bodies, sector operators, academics, representatives of civil society, and also national and international partners. The 5th National Communications Conference takes place under the theme Communications as a Pillar of Digital Transformation in Mozambique, Connectivity, Inclusion, and Resilience. That's a story relating to the conference that's taking place today. It's a two-day conference about the communications in Mozambique in its 5th edition, with President Daniel Chapo presiding the opening ceremony of the event. Meanwhile, the government has advocated for strengthening the quality of construction works in the country to guarantee infrastructure capable of withstanding frequent natural disasters. The Permanent Secretary of the Ministry of Public Works, Housing and Water Resources, Elio Banzi, has considered that vulnerability of Mozambique to cyclones and floods requires raising the standards of engineering and quality of construction.
1: Neste momento, a nossa província é caracterizada pela predominância de pequena indústria. 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
0: Elio Banzi was speaking in the city of Beira during the gala that marked the 25th anniversary of the Association of Civil Construction and Public Work Contractors of Sofala Province in central Mozambique. You're listening to Maputo Radio already. It's now time to talk to you about investments in Mozambique. ExxonMobil has reaffirmed its commitment to continue working with the country to advance the realization of liquefied natural gas exploration projects in the Rovuma Basin in Cabo Delgado, northern Mozambique. When she met the President of the Republic during the weekend, Joanna Boté conveyed the confidence of international partners in Mozambique's potential and the government's commitment to promote investment and sustainable development.
2: I was able to express that ExxonMobil is encouraged by the progress that we've made on the Rovuma project. It's a very significant project for the country. It's a very significant project for ExxonMobil and our co-venture partners. We were very much encouraged by the warm reception that we had, and we made a commitment that we would be working together with the government to be able to bring this important project forward for the benefit of Mozambique.
0: Well, that was Joanna Boté. She is the general director of ExxonMobil in Mozambique. Well, the head of state also met the secretary general of the African Gulf Confederation, Michael Agri, who praised the government's vision of positioning golf as an activity with the potential to play a prominent role in diversifying the natural tourism offer.
3: We were well received by His Excellency the President, and we are deeply inspired by his vision to create a tourism hub in Inyambani, and in particular to grow golf as part of the tourist industry in this country. This country is well positioned to embrace this initiative, in the sense that geographically is well positioned. It's got all the surrounding countries around it. It's got the climate, it's got the beaches, it's got everything that will work towards the growth of the industry. So we are pleased to be part of it, and we would like to partner with Mozambique to grow this initiative, particularly in Inyambani, so that

0: tourism will become one of the key areas that people will come into this country to come and take part in. We want people to come here on a year-round basis to take a look at the beauty of the country and play some golf. And also, in the process, will grow their business and industry around here.
1: Michael Agri talked to President of the Republic, Daniel Tap, during the weekend as he was in the country to participate in the Presidential Golf Day, part of the celebration marking 51 years of national independence in Mozambique. 31 people were arrested in the first quarter of this year in the province of Zambezi, central Mozambique, for alleged involvement in drug use and trafficking. It's information provided by the director of the Provincial Office for Combating Drugs, Beato Dias, who identified cannabis sativa, which is commonly known as suruma or marijuana, and also methamphetamine as the main drugs circulating in the province.
2: Neste primeiro trimestre, foram apreendidas 165 kilogramas de droga, vulgo cannabis sativa. 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
1: Beato Dias was speaking to Radio Mozambique on the occasion of the launch of the International Week to Combat Drug Use and Traffic this week. Listening to Maputo Corridor Radio with the press review coming right next. Today here on our house of 1.5 FM as we come from the weekend, many stories are still coming in and I'm going to update you about each one of them, starting with the Jornal Noticias today, which points out that ExxonMobil highlights progress in the Rovuma project while traffic is restricted on the road between Matambu and Sungu. We're also telling you that Muzingan has been portrayed in a book and that Arsene Masing promises work and ongoing dialogue after being reconducted this time as the Secretary of State of the province of Inhambane. Well, we're also telling you that management of the N4 highway decided by public tender, and also Brazil's Mozambique's first 3D feature film arrives at the world's largest animation festival. We're also telling you, through Jornal do País, that ECOWAS military leaders travel to Bissau to monitor the political transition, while President highlights golf tourism as engine of Mozambique's economic diversification. Rising food prices are worsening the cost of living in Maputo City, while Mozambique and IDB are preparing a partnership plan for the next 3 years. Also telling you that more than 118 million people forced to flee their homes worldwide. And Minister of Education appeals for patience from teachers and admits a lack of capacity to settle debt. Vandalism of the power grid leaves EDM with $8 million in losses in Gaza province. And PRM intensifies inspection and seizes 67 motorcycles in debt. Well, these are the stories you can read so far on Jornal Noticias and Jornal País. We go now to our in-house service, which is Radio Mozambique's front page. ExxonMobil reaffirms commitment to advancing the natural gas project in Rovuma Basin, while the president of the Constitutional Council advocates for reflection on digital constitutionalism in Mozambique. We also have EU funds second phase of the Mais Emprega 2 program with $8 million, while a capable program expands women's empowerment to 9 districts in Cabo Delgado, northern Mozambique. The Secretary of State of Manica demands increased efforts to combat river pollution causing by mining activity, while the road traffic has been restored on the bridge over the Ampo S River in Nampula. We are now going to Agência de Informação de Moçambique, which is the information agency for the country, a public service, which says that Mozambican government advocates for concerted action to tackle unemployment. A picture on this front page of Kaifadin Manas, who is the Minister of Youth and Sports. Also, Mozambique and South Africa join forces to control transnational threats, and young people have been challenged to transform Eduardo Mondlane's legacy into economic development. Lack of compensation mechanisms worries victims of human wildlife conflict in the country, while small medium enterprises are boosting border logistics in the Beira Corridor. Club of Mozambique is a service that we're also reading from. They say that European Union Delegation for Africa visits Iuma Mos, while Kenmar Mosque Inc. $500,000 deal to boost social cohesion in mining. You're also telling me that Mozambique has been flagged amongst the most at-risk countries as UN Food Agency seek more than $200 million for El Nino response, and lack of infrastructure, especially roads, is the main constraint on business viability. This said by researchers in Mozambique. That was the press review for you. Thank you very much for connecting here in the house of Waputo Correia Radio. We bring you news making Mozambique and also the region. The South African party Umkhonto Sizwe has revealed that it will join the anti-immigration demonstration scheduled for the 30th of this month. The information was shared by Party Secretary General Sibonelo Nomvalo.
3: The party supports the planned march and the related activities and encourages members to participate in a disciplined and lawful manner. While the MK party supports the 30th June protest action, it firmly calls upon all participants to conduct themselves in a peaceful, disciplined and lawful manner. The party condemns any acts of violent intimidation, disruption of property, looting, and criminality that may arise during the course of the march. We urge all participants to respect the law, the rights of others, and the authority of law enforcement agencies. The purpose of the march is to peacefully express the concerns of South Africans, and any acts of violence or looting will not be supported or condoned by the party.
1: That's Sibonelo Nomvalo. He is the party secretary general for the Umkhonto Sizwe party. Well, he's saying that the South African party has revealed that it will join the anti-immigration demonstration scheduled for the 30th. This was said actually last week, as the party also has expelled Duduzile Zuma, daughter of the organization's leader and former president Jacob Zuma. The party's former spokesperson Hlamulo Ntela was also dismissed with immediate effect. Umkhonto Sizwe is the third largest South African party and is generating strong reaction in the political scene and on social media locally. According to Sibonelo Nomvalo, the expulsion is due to repeated disciplinary violations. Duduzile Zuma and Hlamulo Ntela are accused of disobedience, fomenting internal division, and disrespecting the hierarchy. You're connected to Maputo Correia Radio, the English service of Radio Mozambique. My name is Bertha Mandima, and I put together this program. I hope you're more updated now. Don't forget to stay connected to us. Every full hour, we're going to have the bulletin of the news and later on the second edition of this program. So make sure that you are healthy, safe, and that Maputo Correia Radio is your number one station of your heart, as well as 105.9 FM on Facebook is where you drop your ideas and let us know how we can improve this program. Well, my name is Bertha Madin. It's the time to say goodbye. Thank you very much for being faithful listener to Maputo Correia Radio. And goodbye for now.

shit. A tea, a shit. A tea, it was a number my loot. A sum of a tea, it was a little bit of a tea.

Sofutela. Yerim. Yes, it's Panache. Kumnandi la club. Never tell us about Petit Pepe.